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3: The hills awake in the morning glow as streams of sunlight softly flows. A brand new day has just begun, carried softly by the rising sun. And by your side through it all, FM Dragoban is back with you through the airwaves of Akashvani Kohima, with music, stories and moments bright to keep you company from morning till night. Well, yes, hello ladies and gentlemen, I warmly welcome you all to your one and only FM Dragoban at 103 MHz. We are right now going live straight from the heart of Akashvani Kohima, and we know the drill here. We start our morning with one positive thought, with one inspirational thought always, because we, the family of FM Dragoban, we believe that if we start with a positive thought, the day goes well, right? So the

All right, ladies and gentlemen, it's time we take a quick glance at what's in store for you. That's for the first transmission as well as for the second transmission. So here, let's first go with the first transmission, all right? So we start with your dewdrops in the Western devotional song. Starts from 6:10 to 6:40. 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And from 7:25 to 7:30 and 7:30 to 7:35, that's for 5 minutes each, we've got for you the regional news in Nagamis, then in English. From 7:35 to 8, it's Aaj Subha. 8 to 8:15, you'll be listening to the news in Hindi, that's Samachar Prabhat. 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Then from 11 to 11:30, you'll be listening to the Women Time program. 11:30 to 12:30, it's your favorite show, the Hindi film songs live phone-in program. And from 12:30 to 1 p.m., we have another program. That's your Hindi film songs coming up your way. And 1 p.m. is the time where your FM Tragapan goes for a short break, but with the promise to come back with its second transmission once the clock strikes 3 p.m. So before I give you out the program highlights for the second transmission, here's a little heads up. So we've got news headlines at 9:30 a.m., 11 a.m. and 12:30 noon. While for the traffic update timings, we have at 10 a.m., 10:30, 11, 11:30 and the last one at 12 noon. So those are the programs that's in store for you for the morning as well as the evening. So yes, in short, that's the programs that's there for you for the first transmission.

All right, ladies and gentlemen, now let's take a look at what's in store for you for the second transmission, which we comes back after the break. That's at 3 p.m. And we come back with your Western music show. And this afternoon, we will be starting with SMS requests in your Western music show, the Thursday afternoon edition, that is. And then from that goes on till 4 p.m. Then right after the Western music show, we have the local artist show for 30 minutes. That's from 4 to 4:30. 4:30 to 4:50, as always, you'll be listening to the Rural Connect program. Then from 4:50 to 5, we have your local talents show. From the 5 to 6, you'll be listening to the Thursday edition of Kaleidoscope. We have Yuvavani, Let's Be Friends, where you'll be listening to an interview with Mr. Letso Macro, who is a bonsai artist. And this interview will be taken by Ayala Longchar on the theme Small Roots, Deep Impact. Well, it's gonna be a great, great program. I hope you stay tuned, and especially for those plants lover, for those bonsai lover in particular. Well, this is the show you gotta tune in, all right? It's happening from 5, goes on till 6 p.m. And from 6 to 7:10, we have your Hindi

from songs, SMS requests, and 7:10 to 7:20 and 7:20 to 7:30. That's for 10 minutes you'll be listening to the regional news in Nagamis and then in English. 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Yes, we also have the Western Music Dial a Song program. That's your live phone-in program coming in at 7:30 till 8:45. And from 8:45 to 9 and 9 to 9:15, you'll be listening to the national news in Hindi and in English. 9:15 to 9:30, Spotlights. 9:30 to 10, we have your Hindi film songs, Purani Geet. And then once the clock strikes 10 p.m., we bid each other good night with the promise to come back the next day. Well, it's the same routine here, all right? And we have the news headlines at 3 p.m., 4 p.m. and 9:30 p.m. While for the traffic updates, the evening timing starts at 3 p.m., goes on till 5 p.m. It's an half-hourly traffic update. So 3, 3:30, 4, 4:30 and the last one at 5 p.m. So ladies and gentlemen, the full package right here only at your FM Dragapan 103 MHz. Stay tuned with us. In a short while from now, we shall begin with your first early morning companion, Dew Drops.

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A new morning arises, soft lights, gentle air, another chance to begin again. Before the world asks anything of you, before the goals, the conversations, the responsibilities, let's pause here for a moment. Just breathe, just be. You are here, you are sustained, carried, and given this day. It's a quiet, beautiful morning. And yes, ladies and gentlemen, you are tuned in to your early morning companion, your dewdrops, right here at your one stop, your FM Dragaban, only at 103 MHz, broadcasting live straight from the heart of Akashvani Kohima. And this is your radio buddy, your RJ Kenny, on the mic with you for today. And as we begin with something deeper than routine, we begin with a grateful heart. We begin with remembrance of love, of grace, and a presence that never leaves us. So well, ladies and gentlemen, let's start this day with a grateful heart as we are blessed with yet another beautiful day, to make it a good one, to make it a fruitful and a prosperous one. Let the music guide our heart as we beautifully unfold this gentle morning together.

Love that chose to stay. Love that chose to give. Love that stood higher than power, stronger than pride, greater than anything we chase. A love that laid everything down willingly. Well, yes, ladies and gentlemen, that reflection came through that beautiful track by Michael W. Smith that was Above All. And, there's something so humbling about remembering this kind of love, right? That is not loud, that is not demanding, but this kind of love is selfless, it's pure, and it's true, right? And especially on morning like this, it reminds us that we are deeply valued, unconditionally loved, and more loved more than even we could ever realize it, right? And how beautiful it is to know that we are being loved so unconditionally, so selfless, so real, so true. And when love becomes so clear like that, assurance begins to settle in our life.

0: 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He is our song. Our song.
1: A quiet certainty, a steady ground, a calm within the unknown, a promise that doesn't shift, a belonging that remains. Well, yes, ladies and gentlemen, that gentle truth was carried by Bob Fitts in the track Blessed Assurance. And it's a beautiful reminder that, you know, assurance doesn't rush or force anything, right? But it simply rests. And it also reminds us that even when we don't have all the answers that we need, we are still held. And how beautiful it is to be reminded that despite of all the doubts, all the uncertainties that goes on, we are still held, right? So as the day begins, that kind of peace becomes our strength. So let's hold on to that thought, all right? And before I move on and give you the next track, I've got two messages that's here on the screen. So I'll quickly take them and play you the next track. So, all right, let's start with this one. Okay, this one goes like this. I do not do what I want to do, but I do what needs not to be done, that I even don't love. Hello, a very good morning, RJ Kenny. Well, all the tracks are awesome. And by the way, I hope you'll have a blessed morning. It's Atrung from Kohima. Well, dear Atrung from Kohima, a very, very good morning to you. And your message, that's quite an interesting message, I would say. I mean, life isn't always about doing what we love every moment, right? But I believe sometimes it is about doing what needs to be done with responsibility and with a purpose. So yes, Atrung, that's an interesting message you shared with us. Thank you so much. And I'm also glad that you're enjoying the tracks this morning, and your kind wishes truly means a lot, dear Atrung. So on my side, I wish you a blessed, a productive and a beautiful day ahead as well. And thank you for being a part of our early morning show, that is Dewdrops. And we have another message here. At this time, it's Tim from Lakuti, and Tim says, okay, another very interesting message. It says, good morning to you, my friend. Much prayer, much power. Little prayer, little power, and no prayer, no power. Well, hello, dear team from Lakuti. A very good morning to you. Thank you so much for your thoughtful message and your greetings to our listeners, I would say. And I love the reminder that you have shared with us this morning. Indeed, you know, much prayer means much power, little prayer means little power. Power and no prayer means no power. I mean, whether it's prayer, it's hope, or it's quiet reflection, I believe that, you know, taking a moment to connect with what gives us strength can definitely make a real difference in our life, right? So yes, team, have a blessed morning too. Thank you for tuning in to Dewdrops right here. All right, then, that being said, let's listen up to the next track. This is Emmy Grant with Al Shaddai.

A name of strength, a name of provision, a name that has never changed, a presence through every generation, a faithfulness that remains constant, El Shaddai. Well, yes, ladies and gentlemen, that was Emmy Grant with the track El Shaddai. And you know what, listeners, I find it so comforting and so peaceful knowing that what holds us today has held countless others before us, right? I mean, through every seasons of our life, every story, every quiet prayers, every fears, every doubt, there has always been a steady presence that never left us, right? And when we are reminded of that, and when we remember who he is, our heart just begins to open up, right? Anyway, we've got okay, to be very precise, 8 minutes and a couple of seconds to go before we wrap up our Dewdrop show right here. So without any further ado, let me quickly give you the next track. This time we're going with Open the Eyes of My Heart.

a longing to see, a desire to understand, a heart reaching beyond the surface, a quiet prayer for clarity, a moment of surrender. Well, yes, listeners, that prayer was heard in the track Open the Eyes of My Heart by Randy Travis. And sometimes it's not about changing everything around us, right? But it is about seeing things differently. We don't have to change everything all at once, but it is more important to see things differently, right? And when our hearts open up, even ordinary moments begins to feel meaningful, right, my dear listeners? And I believe that, you know, when our eyes begins to see, our spirit responds to it. Anyway, listeners, we have just 3 minutes to go before we wrap up your early morning show, the first show of your FM Tragopan.

And that is Dewdrops in your Western devotional songs. So wrapping up with the final track, this will be Shout to the Lord by Kim Hill. And also a quick reminder, right after this you'll be listening to the program that is School on Air for 20 minutes, after which I'll come back with your Good Morning Nagaland show, where we'll be listening to some good old music and Western music. At the same time, I've got a topic, a theme in my mind that we will have our one-on-one interaction with that during that hour, that's 7 a.m. So I hope to see you all there as well. For now, let's enjoy the last track in our Dewdrops show.

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1: 웰컴 back to grammar class. Today, we are going to explore two crucial concepts in English grammar. They are active voice and passive voice. All right, let's begin. We will first understand the meaning of voice. And after that, we will proceed to learn active voice and passive voice. So what is voice of a verb? The voice of a verb expresses whether the subject in the sentence has performed or received the action. For example, the watchman opens the door. The door is opened by the watchman. Now, let's study the active voice. In an active voice sentence,

Tense, the subject of the sentence performs the action, or let's say, when the subject of the sentence is also the doer of the action. It is said to be in active voice. I repeat, when the subject of the sentence is also the doer of the action, it is said to be in active voice. In active voice sentences, the thing or person doing the action is the subject of the sentence. In active voice sentences, the thing or person doing the action is the subject of the sentence, and the thing or person receiving the action is the object. This is the most straightforward and common sentence structure you will come across in English. The subject does the action directly to the object. Most sentences are in the active voice. The basic sentence construction is thing or person doing action plus verb plus thing or person receiving action. Let me give you some examples. Example number one, the chef baked a delicious cake. In this sentence, the chef is the subject. The chef baked. The word baked is the action and the cake is the object. The subject actively performs on the object. Easy enough, right? Another example would be, the hunter killed the deer. In this sentence, the hunter is the subject, killed is the verb or the action, and the deer is the object. Let's take another example. Say, Tom wrote the letter. Here, Tom is the subject, wrote is the action, and the letter is the object. Again, Tom is the one who is doing the writing. What we can take from here is that the active voice gives clarity and directness to our sentences. It's simple, it's to the point, and it's what we use most often in everyday conversation and writing. Now, let's move on to the passive voice. In passive voice sentences, the object of the action becomes the subject of the sentence, or we can say, the thing or person receiving the action is the subject of the sentence, and the thing or person doing the action is optionally included near the end of the sentence as its object, using a preposition like by, by, by. Let me repeat again. The thing or person receiving the action is the subject of the sentence, and the thing or person doing the action is optionally included near the end of the sentence as its object, using a preposition like by. This might seem a little more complex, but once you understand it, you'll find it quite useful. The passive voice is used when we want to emphasize the action, that is, the verb and the object of a sentence, rather than subject. This means that the subject is either less important than the action itself, or that we don't know who or what the subject is. Let's look at the form of passive voice. It is subject plus finite form of be plus past participle. I repeat,
The form of passive voice is subject plus finite form of be plus past participle. Here are some examples of passive voice. Number 1. My watch has been stolen. In this example, the focus is on the fact that the watch was stolen. Who did it is not the focus. What happened is. Number 2. A delicious cake was baked by the chef. Here, the cake is the subject and it receives the action, being baked. The chef, the one who performed the action, is mentioned at the end of the sentence with by, by, by. Notice how the focus has shifted from the chef to the cake. Here's another example. The letter was written by Tom. In this sentence, the letter becomes the subject. Was written is the passive verb phrase, and by Tom tells us who performed the action. If you don't know who wrote the letter, you could simply say, the letter was written. One last example of passive voice. A formal complaint was registered with the police. Here also, who registered the complaint is not important. The important thing was that a complaint was made. Sometimes, in passive voice, the doer of the action is irrelevant or unknown, so it gets left out entirely. You might be wondering, why would anyone want to use the passive voice? Well, let's look at some reasons as to why passive voice can be useful. Firstly, passive voice can be useful when the person or thing performing the action is unknown or unimportant. For instance, if you don't know who made a mistake, you might say, the mistake was made. Secondly, passive voice can be useful when the focus of the sentence is on the action or the object rather than the person performing the action. For example, in formal, scientific, or technical writing, passive voice is often used because it shifts the emphasis away from the researcher and onto the process of the results. For example, if I say the experiment was conducted under controlled conditions, you would definitely ask me first, what experiment, right? So, the focus is on the experiment, not the person conducting it. This makes the statement sound more objective and impersonal, which is often desired in scientific writing. Now that we have covered what active and passive voice are, let's talk about the rules of conversion. How do we convert passive voice to active voice? It's a simple process once you know the formula, so listen carefully. Rule number 1. Identify the subject, verb, and object in your sentence. Rule number 2. When converting a sentence in the active voice to passive voice, move the object of the sentence to the subject position, meaning you have to interchange the subject and object. Rule number 3. Change the verb to a form of to be, to be, to be, plus the past participle of the main verb. Rule number 4. Keep the original subject or remove it, depending on the context, and place it at the end after by,
by, by. Let me repeat.

Repeat it one more time so that you can understand clearer. Rule number one, identify the subject, verb, and object in your sentence. Two, when converting a sentence in the active voice to passive voice, move the object of the sentence to the subject position, meaning you have to interchange the subject and object. 3. Change the verb to a form of to be plus the past participle of the main verb. 4. Keep the original subject or remove it depending on the context and place it at the end after by. Let's read some examples. Example number 1. She sings the song. This sentence is in the active voice. The subject here is she. Verb is sings. And the object is the song. Now, how do we change this to passive voice? Remember to follow the rules, okay? First, we will move the song to the subject position. And after that, change sings to sung, S-U-N-G, sung. Now, the passive sentence will become, the song is sung by her. Active voice is, she sings the song. Passive voice, the song is sung by her. Easy, right? Let's try another one. The teacher explains the lesson. This sentence is in the active voice. The subject is the teacher. Verb is explains. Object is the lesson. Now, let's turn it into passive voice. First, move the lesson to the subject position and change explains to by the teacher. After that, add the original subject at the end. The passive voice will now become the lesson is explained by the teacher. I believe you have understood the examples. Anyway, I'll read out a few more examples. Listen to it carefully and try to notice the differences. Number 1. Active voice. The hunter killed the lion. Passive voice. The lion was killed by the hunter. Number 2. Active voice. Someone has cleaned the windows. Passive voice. The windows have been cleaned. Number 3. Active voice. I gave him a book for his birthday. Passive voice. He was given a book for his birthday. So this is how we convert active voice to passive voice. Moving on, we will now learn when to use active voice and when to use passive voice. Active voice is usually more direct, clear, and dynamic. It is ideal for situations where you want to make the subject of the sentence the star of the show, when the subject's actions are what matter most. For instance, the manager approved the proposal. In this case, it's important to know it was the manager who approved the proposal. Passive voice, on the other hand, is useful when the object of the action is more important than the doer, or when you want to focus on the result of the action rather than who performed it. It is also helpful when the subject performing the action is unknown or irrelevant. For instance, the proposal was approved. In this case, the emphasis is on the fact that the proposal was approved, not necessarily who approved it. Another reason to use passive voice
is when you want

0: want to sound more formal, especially in academic writing or professional communication. For example, the report was submitted by the team yesterday. Here, the focus is on the report being submitted rather than the team who submitted it. However, please note that even though passive voice can be very useful, especially in formal writing, overusing it can make your writing feel vague or weak. So it is best to mix both active and passive constructions to maintain variety and clarity in your writing. Let's go over a quick recap and analyze the differences between the active voice and the passive voice. Number one, we have learned that active voice denotes that the subject is performing the action, while passive voice denotes that the subject is acted upon by the verb or action in the sentence. Number two, the active voice does not require a linking verb to make sense, but the passive voice uses a linking verb followed by the past participle of the main verb. Number three, the active voice focuses on the doer of the action, whereas the passive voice comes in handy when the doer of the action is undetermined. Lastly, active voice has a direct, clear, and strong tone, whereas passive voice has an indirect, weak, and subtle tone. In addition to this, try to remember the rules and follow them, and you can easily convert sentences from active voice to passive voice in no time. I've cited various examples earlier, so I hope you are clear with this by now. And that brings us to the end of today's session. Keep practicing, keep learning, and remember, good grammar is the foundation of clear communication. Thanks for tuning in.
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Ladies and gentlemen, here's a little story to start our morning. So there was once a man who felt like nothing was going right in his life. Every day he found something to worry about. The weather was too hot, the work was too exhausting, money was never enough, and life never seemed to go on according to plan. He has a list that never stops when it comes to complaining. But one evening, an elderly neighbor handed him a small notebook, and the elderly neighbor smiled.

0: I saw a beautiful sunset. Then, after some time, he wrote, I finished something I was putting off for the longest of time. And he made it a habit of writing down every night since then. And weeks passed by and something interesting happened in his life. His problems did not disappear away. Life did not suddenly become perfect. But he started noticing things he had been missing the whole time. Because when he began looking for the good things in his life, he found another and another and another. So ladies and gentlemen, maybe that's our reminder this Thursday morning, that no matter what life looks like, maybe full of challenges, maybe problems, maybe sorrow, maybe depressions right now, but there is always something good worth noticing. Despite of all that is going on around in our life, there is always something that is worth noticing, something good. Sometimes all we need is one good thing.
1: Back in the innocent days, there was a young cowboy who was in love with a Mexican girl. Only she didn't know it. And he would watch her as she walked by, and her cotton dress would dance in the wind, and her eyes held the stars. Now she was the most beautiful thing that cowboy had ever seen, sent down straight from heaven. But he was afraid he'd never win her heart because of some family scars left by the rain.

So he walked up to her, tipped his hat, and introduced himself. And she looked up at him and didn't know what to say. So he told her the story of his family, the trouble that brought the barbed wire, and of all the things that he couldn't change. And then he told her that he loved her, and he studied her reaction. Now by the time the spring rains came, they were married. Now there's an old song that my family used to sing about a young cowboy and a Mexican girl and how they fell in love.

Some morning starts with skies so blue. Some bring a smile from someone you knew. Some moments shine in simple ways. Some brighten ordinary days. And every day holds something good. Well, yes, listeners, that was Don Williams with Señorita. And once again, a very, very warm good morning wishes to all our beautiful and wonderful listeners out there. You are tuning in to Good Morning Nagaland right here at your one stop, your FM Dragoban, only at 103 megahertz, broadcasting live straight from the heart of Akashvani, Kohima. And this is your radio buddy, your RJ Kenny on the mic. And my dear friends, we are riding on a theme this morning, all right? So our theme this morning is simple and beautiful, I would say. So the theme that we are going with is one good thing. Yes, it's as simple as that. One good thing. That's the theme for today, all right? Because why this theme? It's because, you know, sometimes life has a way of making us focus on everything that is missing in our life, right? It just has a way. It just makes us focus more on the things that we are missing out on, right? I mean, all the difficult things, everything that has not gone according to plan, everything that went wrong, we tend to focus on those things more in life. But what if, all right, what if just for today we look for one good thing instead of all those the bad things that happen to us? Why not we focus, we look at one good thing for today, all right? Maybe it's your morning tea, maybe

Maybe it's your good health, maybe it's the fact that somebody loves you, or maybe it's simply another chance to begin once again. I mean, you don't need 10 reasons to be grateful for, right? Or you don't have to wait for those big moments to be grateful for. You can find happiness, you can find those blessings, even in the smallest little things in our life, right? Sometimes just one little thing is enough to be grateful for. Right, my dear listeners, and that's why I chose the theme One Good Thing. And so yes, start thinking of one good thing, all right? And speaking of little things, speaking of one good thing that can mean a lot to us, here is our next song that I've queued up just for you and I.

Some words are spoken, some remain. Some sunshine follows after rain. Some hearts understand without a call. Some kindness says everything at all. And that's a good thing too. And yes, ladies and gentlemen, that was When You Say Nothing at All by Ronan Keating. And you know, one good thing doesn't always arrive with noise and celebration, right? Yes, talking about our theme again, one good thing. That's the theme that we're going in. And when we say that, when we say one good thing, I personally feel that, you know, it doesn't always arrive with the noise or with celebrations, right? Sometimes it is quiet. A person who understands you, or maybe a friend who listens, a loved one who stays, a smile across the room. I mean, those little things, we often overlook these things, right? Because they are too familiar that we tend to overlook. But familiar doesn't mean it's ordinary, right, my dear friends? In fact, some of life's greatest blessings are the ones we see every day. We see every day in our life. Well, yes. So here's a little question for you this morning. Yes, I've come in with another question for you this morning. It's a simple question, but I want you to ponder upon it, all right? So who is one good thing in your life right now? Yes, my dear friends, who is one good thing in your life right now? I mean, who, all right? I'm not saying what, but who. So who is one good thing in your life right now? Well, you can take a moment and think about it, and perhaps let that person know someday, maybe today, tomorrow, but someday let them know, all right? So yes, I repeat the question. Who is one good thing in your life right now? Just take a moment and think about it, all right? And while you're thinking, I'm going to read the messages that's here on the screen, because I'm receiving a couple of messages by our dear friends. So, okay, this one is Sapat Sringi Radio Listeners Group wishing us good morning. So a very good morning to the Sapat Sringi Radio Listeners Group. Welcome to the show. Thank you for joining in this morning as well. We also have Durgesh Naganpurian family. Well, hello, Durgesh and Parivar. A very, very warm welcome to you all as well. And this is Atrung Yimkyung from Kohima says, thought a little prayer with full of faith is more powerful than a long prayer without a faith. A very good morning, RJ Kenny, once again. That's what Atrung says. So, good morning once again, Atrung Yimkyung from Kohima. And thank you so much for sharing another beautiful thought with us. Indeed, you know, a little prayer with full faith is more powerful than a long prayer without faith. I mean, what a wonderful, what a beautiful, meaningful reminder that sincerely matters more than a number of words that we see, right? And may we all carry that faith, I would say, that faith, hope, and trust with us as we begin this new day. And Atrung, once again, thank you. Stay with us, all right? And we also have team from Lakuti with a message that says, my friends, be the light that helps others see. It is what gives life in the deepest significance. That's what it says. Well, team from Lakuti, another beautiful message from you. Thank you so much for sharing that with us. Indeed, you know, sometimes the greatest impact we can make isn't through the big actions, but through the small, simple act of kindness, encouragements, compassions, right? So thank you for sharing that beautiful reminder with us. And that being said, let's listen up to the next track. And ladies and gentlemen, I did ask you a question, so think about it as I play you this next track.

0: Some people brighten every day. Some help our worries fade away. Some little acts become so dear. Some words are always good to hear. And love remains a beautiful thing. Well, yes, ladies and gentlemen, that's Eric Martin with I Love the Way You Love Me. And as we are on the theme, one good thing. So, you know, I believe that if we made a list of all the best things in our life, I don't think many of them would cost any money, right? I mean, it's love, friendship, trust, laughter, a good conversation, a great family meal, a safe journey home, and so on and so forth. I mean, it wouldn't cost any money, I believe. And those are often the things we remember most, right? And maybe that's today's challenge. Well, yes, ladies and gentlemen, before this day ends, let us all find one good thing, all right? One good thing and give it our full intention, all right? Let's notice it. Let's appreciate it. Let's be thankful for it, because gratitude grows where attention goes, right? And now to wrap up our Good Morning Nagaland show, I have the last track for you. You stay here right with us only at 103 megahertz, because right after this, you'll be listening to the regional news. That's for five minutes for you. And that's the Nagamese and English news, 7:25 to 7:30, 7:30 to 7:35. And as for me, I'll be back again at 8:40 with more music running under the same banner, that is One Good Thing. As of now, I'm going for a short break for my coffee break, I would say, and grab a quick bite to energize myself and come back later. So as of now, as always, from me to you, this will be Tra-la-la.
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1: 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In a social media post, the Prime Minister said he will join the first World Yoga Sana Sports Championship 2026 virtually today. The championship will be held in Ahmedabad, Gujarat. Mr. Modi said the platform has brought together yoga enthusiasts from around the world. The Prime Minister has also defined it as a significant milestone on the global sporting roadmap for yoga sana. He has conveyed his wishes to those who have organized the event and its participants. Union Home Minister Amit Shah will chair the plenary session of 73rd Northeastern Council in Shillong today. Union Minister for Development of Northeastern Region, Donor and Vice Chairman NEC Jyotir Aditya M. Sindhya, Minister of State for Donor Dr. Sukanta Majumdar will be present for the annual policy forum aimed at shaping the region's development agenda. Governors and Chief Ministers of all the 8 Northeastern states, other members of NEC and senior officers of central and state governments will also attend the session. Report. The plenary session will discuss and deliberate on progress made by the Chief Minister high-level task forces constituted for critical sectors on regional development. The meeting will also review important initiatives of the Ministry of Donor, including update on major schemes and programs, outcomes of the Northeast Investment Summit and Bankers Conclave, youth focus initiatives and efforts relating to tourism, logistics and the unique selling proposition projects in the region. The plenary session will further deliberate on the Northeast Vision Plan 2047. Nagaland Chief Minister Nipiu Rio will present a report on handloom and handicrafts. Besides, presentation will also be made on tourism, agriculture and horticulture, investment promotion, self-reliance in milk, eggs, fish and meat, sports promotion, economic corridor, development and infrastructure and connectivity by the chief ministers from the region. Asunyo, Akashwani News, Kohima.
2: The Public Health Engineering Department, Rural Division, Dimapur has launched the 5-day Swachh Gaon Surakshit Jalvayu campaign for village functionaries from June 1 to 5. On the first day of the campaign, sensitization programs on the Solid Waste Management Rules 2026 and directives of the Supreme Court were conducted in Dhansiripar, Kuhuboto, Medzipema and Newland blocks. Village councils, gram panchayats and lead facilitators were sensitized on 4-way waste segregation, eliminating the use of single-use plastics, preventing the burning of garbage and ensuring proper operation and maintenance of solid waste management assets in villages. Villagers actively participated in the program and tree saplings were distributed to mark the observance of World Environment Day on June 5 in their respective villages. 5 dead pigs, including one found stuffed inside a rice bag, were discovered dumped at separate locations in Airfield Colony, Woka, on June 3, triggering concerns over possible disease transmission and prompting an investigation by the Woka Town Council, WTC. According to officials, 4 carcasses were found near a culvert, while another was recovered from a different location within the colony. Condemning the incident, WTC Chairman Ming Thung O Kikon said the improper disposal of dead pigs could contribute to the spread of African swine fever, ASF. He noted that awareness programs on ASF prevention and proper disposal protocols have been regularly conducted. Mr. Kikon informed that the council has launched an investigation and directed the person responsible to report to the WTC within 2 days, warning that strict action, including cancellation of trade permits, would be taken against violators. Meanwhile, veterinary assistant surgeon Yan Ben Kikon said samples from the carcasses would be sent for laboratory testing to determine the cause of death. Officials have appealed to pig owners to follow proper disposal methods and cooperate in efforts to prevent the spread of

ASF. And the ANMA Integrated Development Association, in collaboration with the Don Bosco Job Placement Network India National Career Service and Regional Employment Exchange Kohima, will organize a job fair at Don Bosco College, Kohima on June 6. The fair will offer more than 1,000 vacancies across various sectors with participation from over 20 recruiters, providing employment opportunities in Nagaland, across India and abroad. Governor of Nagaland, Nandkishore Yadav, will inaugurate the event as chief guest. Job opportunities will be available in education, aviation, construction, hospitality, BPO, manufacturing, technical and sales sectors. The fair is open to candidates who have completed class 8 and above. Entry is free and walk-in interviews will be conducted on the spot. Candidates are advised to bring multiple copies of their resume, Aadhaar card and educational certificates. For more information, one may contact 7005011582 9863 219567 or 8259031958. With that, we come to the end of the morning news. Stay tuned as we will be back with the evening English news at 7:20. Have a nice day.

Hello and good morning to all our dear listeners. Welcome you to the Morning Echoes program, presenting live from Akashvani Kohima. This is your presenter, Ivo, and I want to thank you all for taking your time out and joining us this morning again. To start with, let me share a thought for the day. It's a quote by Aristotle. Quote unquote, "We are what we repeatedly do. Excellence, then it is not an act, but a habit." I repeat, we are what we repeatedly do. Excellence, then, is not an act, but a habit. Well, listeners, before we move to the information part of this Morning Echoes program, let me play you all a track titled Hope by Kezia Semi. Enjoy listening.

0: That was Kezia Semi with a track titled Hope. Listeners, I hope you enjoyed the music. And for those of you who just joined, once again, this is Morning Echoes program presenting live from Akashwani, Kohima. Moving on, this morning we have for you an event coverage on Workshop Come training program on substance use disorder, which was recently held in Kohima. In this, you will hear two key speakers for the event. The first one is Rufukutio Nodi, Additional Deputy Commissioner Kohima, and Dr. Tefusanyo D. Arnok, Additional Medical Superintendent at NHK. Let's have a listen.
1: It is an honor and a privilege for me to be part of this important program today, this workshop come training and capacity building program, which is specifically targeted for healthcare and service providers in the management of substance use disorder. The Nasham Mukt Bharat Abhiyan, this is a nationwide campaign, a national movement towards a drug-free India, a campaign which has been going on for the last 5-6 years. As we are all aware, as per the Constitution of India, it is the moral responsibility of the state, as per our directive principles of state policy, for the state to control the consumption of any intoxicating substances which are injurious to health. In alignment with this directive, the Ministry of Social Justice and Empowerment in the year 2018 came out with what is called the NAPDDR, the National Action Plan, a National Action Plan for Drug Demand Reduction. So this Nasha Mukt Bharat Abhiyan, this is one of the key initiatives under this National Action Plan. It seeks to address the problem of drug and substance abuse through a comprehensive framework focused mainly on preventive education, awareness generation, counseling, treatment, as well as rehabilitation. Over the course of the last 5-6 years, the central government has, the ministry has invested a huge amount of resources in this campaign, which itself shows the seriousness and the commitment of the central ministry, the central government, in dealing with the menace of drug and substance abuse. Crores of people have been sensitized about this problem, and lots of people, healthcare providers, as well as medical professionals, were trained on how to deal with this problem of drug and substance abuse. The campaign is mainly focused on three pronged strategy: supply control, demand reduction, as well as medical treatment. For our district, we have a committee, we have a dedicated committee headed by our deputy commissioner to deal with this campaign, to carry forward this campaign. We have three main NGOs who are working with us: the PIPA Foundation, the Youth Mission, as well as the ARC Foundation. Most of the activities under this campaign, we are focusing mostly on the IEC related activities, as well as the rehabilitation work. It is continuously going on. But over and above the participation and the assistance that we are getting from the NGOs, I think the role of this issue of drug and substance abuse, it is something which directly concerns the medical department. So the medical department, unless and until the medical department or medical professionals and healthcare service providers, you come forward with your assistance, it is very difficult to effectively deal with this problem of drug and substance abuse. And it is from this viewpoint that I think today's program, it has some significance to train our healthcare providers and health professionals on how to deal with this problem more effectively. We are grateful to our medical doctors and all the assistants from the medical department who have assisted us in the course of the last many years in carrying forward this campaign. And we look forward again to your, in the coming years also, your active participation, your valuable inputs, as well as your suggestions. Your suggestions and as well as your leadership in how to effectively carry forward this campaign in realization of the target the aim of achieving a drug-free India, which is the main purpose and objective of this world campaign. So with these few words, I convey my very best wishes to all the participants in today's workshop and this capacity building program. And we hope that today's program will be able to make a positive impact in the overall campaign, particularly for our district. We hope that the medical department will continue to lead us in carrying forward this campaign in the realization of this, the targets which are set for us. Thank you.
2: National movement aimed at addressing substance abuse and strengthening support systems for affected individuals and families. The Department of Social Justice and Empowerment launched the Lakshya Mukt Bharat Abhiyan on the 15th of August 2020, and the campaign is being implemented across districts throughout the country. The program aims at preventing substance abuse through sustained awareness, outreach activities, and community participation with special priority focus on youth, women, and educational institutions. Primary health centers and hospitals often serve as the very first point of contact for individuals struggling with substance use disorders, especially during emergencies and crisis situations. As healthcare providers, we are in a unique position to identify vulnerable individuals early, intervene appropriately, and support recovery with empathy, professionalism, and evidence-based care. The importance of capacity building among healthcare professionals therefore cannot be underestimated. Naga Hospital Kohima has always stood at the front line in addressing substance users. We have a dedicated de-addiction center that consistently functions at full capacity, an OST center, drug treatment clinic, district mental health program, and Project Rest. The Project Rest, which is a voluntary initiative of Naga Hospital, aimed at providing free day care rehabilitation services for individuals on the path to recovery. These services reflect on continuing commitment towards treatment, rehabilitation, and reintegration of affected individuals into society. Therefore, when this opportunity was given to us to conduct a training program for healthcare providers, we felt it was important to extend the participation beyond our institution, and we have invited members from private hospitals, urban PHCs, NGOs, and other organizations. We understand that the substance use disorder is not a challenge faced by one institution alone. It is everyone's fight, and we are all facing similar challenges in our workplaces and communities. Very often, government institutions and private healthcare establishments work independently and rarely get the opportunity to come together for combined academic and clinical training programs. We hope that today's workshop will mark the beginning of greater collaboration and regular joint training initiatives in the future, where we can learn from one another, strengthen professional relationships, and collectively improve the quality of care delivered to our society. I would also like to sincerely acknowledge the presence of all the representatives from private hospitals, the urban PHCs, NGOs, and various departments who have taken the time to participate in this program. Your presence here today reflects a shared commitment towards improvement, addiction care, and mental health services to our state. Substance use disorders are often accompanied by stigma and misunderstanding. Many affected individuals hesitate to seek help because of fear, shame, discrimination, or social isolation. As healthcare providers, it is our responsibility not only to treat the medical aspects of addiction, but also to provide a safe and supportive environment where individuals are treated with dignity, compassion and respect. Sensitization and awareness health professionals are therefore just as important as clinical management. I hope today's workshop will provide meaningful discussions, practical learning, and valuable exchange of experiences among all the participants. Let this be a platform where we strengthen our collective efforts towards prevention, treatment, rehabilitation, and recovery. I would also like to express my sincere gratitude to all the organizers, speakers, and resource persons for their hard work and dedication in making this program possible. With these words, I once again welcome you all and wish the program great success. Thank you and God bless.
0: Welcome back, listeners. That was an event coverage on a workshop and training program on substance use disorder organized by Kohima District Administration in collaboration with Project Rest Naga Hospital Authority Kohima. Well, we still have some time left, so let's listen to a couple of tracks by Atonyena. So enjoy listening.

listeners, that brings us to a close of this Morning Coast program. Do remember to tune into the Morning Coast program tomorrow as well, same time. That is 7:35 a.m. Until then, I wish all our dear listeners a wonderful Thursday.

0: in the energy sector, trade and shared commitment to the Global South. It said that the visit is expected to further strengthen bilateral ties and deepen engagement between the two countries across diverse sectors. With Anupam Mishra, Priya Mondal, Akashwani News, Delhi.
1: Union Home Minister Amit Shah will chair the 73rd plenary session of Northeastern Council, NEC, in Shillong, Meghalaya today. The Ministry of Development of Northeast Region said the session will discuss and deliberate on progress made by the CM high-level task forces constituted for critical sectors of regional development. During the session, presentations will be made on tourism, agriculture and horticulture, investment promotion and handloom and handicrafts. Union Minister for Development of Northeastern Region, Jyotiraditya Sindhya, Minister of State, Sukanta Majumdar, Governors and Chief Ministers of all the 8 Northeastern states, other members of NEC and senior officers of central and state governments will be present at the meeting. U.S. Secretary of State Marco Rubio told lawmakers that the United States and India are only weeks away from concluding a long-awaited trade agreement. Responding to questions about his recent visit to India during a House Foreign Affairs Committee hearing last night, Rubio said Washington and New Delhi are nearing completion of the pact. We have a report.
2: Secretary Rubio repeatedly highlighted India as an important strategic partner in the Indo-Pacific, signaling growing momentum in economic ties between the world's largest and oldest democracies. He said his visit to India also included discussions with counterparts from the Quad, a grouping comprising India, the United States, Japan, and Australia. Mr. Rubio indicated that the four countries are moving beyond dialogue towards concrete projects, including enhanced maritime cooperation across the Indo-Pacific. Earlier, U.S. Ambassador to India, Sergio Gore, also said that 99% of work on the trade deal is done.
3: We're very optimistic. Look, we're 99% there. The last 1% we're working on, to put into perspective, we've been working on this deal for a year and a half. You have two like-minded partners, the United States and India, that want to get this done. And the incredible thing about this is it will be a win-win situation for both of our countries.
2: Meanwhile, Mr. Rubio further highlighted a new initiative known as Pax Silica, involving 14 countries working together to secure supply chains linked to artificial intelligence. With Vishal's report, Chirag Jha, Akashwani News, Delhi.
1: Varanasi, the parliamentary constituency of Prime Minister Modi and one of the world's oldest living cities, is once again set to witness a historic international event. After successfully hosting G20 meetings, Varanasi will now host the second meeting of the BRICS Culture Working Group today and tomorrow. Representatives from 11 countries including China, Brazil, Egypt, Ethiopia and Indonesia will take part in this meeting. The meeting will bring together senior diplomats, policy makers and cultural experts. More from our correspondent.
4: A special exhibition of Kashi's world-famous GI Tag and ODOP, that is One District, One Product products, will also be organized during the meeting. At the exhibition, six artisans will display six unique products representing Varanasi's rich craft traditions. These products are living symbols of Kashi's centuries-old art, craftsmanship and cultural heritage. Through the exhibition, foreign delegates will not only be introduced to the uniqueness of these products, but local artists and artisans will also get an opportunity to showcase their products to the global market. Sushil Chandra Tiwari, Akashwani News, Lucknow.
1: The India Meteorological Department or IMD has issued an orange alert for heavy rainfall in Kerala and Mahi today. Delhi, Haryana, Chandigarh, Punjab, Rajasthan, Telangana and Vidarbha are likely to witness thunder squalls today, while a dust storm is expected in parts of West Rajasthan. This is Akashwani giving you the news. For quick news updates around the clock, follow us on our X handle at AIR News Alerts. And for details of these stories and more, log on to our website www.newsonair.gov.in and download the News on AIR app. India has undergone a remarkable transformation driven by the principles of Sabka Saath, Sabka Vikas, Sabka Vishwas and Sabka Prayas under the visionary leadership of Prime Minister Modi in the last 12 years. During this period, the Modi government carried out many flagship initiatives for the welfare and empowerment of the poor, farmers, women and youth. Akashwani News brings you a special feature on the government's efforts over the last 12 years across key sectors. Today we focus on the measures taken by the government towards ease of doing business. A report.
5: India has undertaken sustained reforms over the past 12 years to improve its business regulatory environment and improve ease of doing business. These reforms have strengthened investor confidence, promoted entrepreneurship, and enhanced India's position as a globally competitive business destination. Startup India initiative, launched in 2016, is nurturing innovation, promoting entrepreneurship, and enabling investment-driven growth. Due to the efforts of the government, the number of startups has gone up to 2,23,000 in March this year from just around 500 in 2016. The Income Tax Department launched the new e-filing portal in June 2021 to provide greater taxpayer convenience and a modern, seamless experience. GST was introduced in 2017 and it replaced a fragmented and complex indirect tax regime that burdened businesses and consumers alike. GST reforms announced in September last year provided an additional boost to ease of doing business. Talking to Akashwani News, a chartered accountant Manoj Basir of Thane in Maharashtra said that the reforms brought by the government in direct and indirect taxes has brought economic stability.
6: The indirect and direct tax reform undertaken by central government are a major step forward the country's economy. Through its indirect tax reforms, the government has moved towards the vision of one nation, one tax. It has also significantly reduced the complexity of multiple tax structure by consolidating into fewer slabs, and there are indications that further rationalization may take place in the future.
5: To address procedural hurdles and simplify MSME registration, the government introduced Udyam Registration Portal. The MSME registration on the portal has increased from 10,000 in October 2020 to over 8,31,000 till date. To digitize and make a public procurement more streamlined and inclusive, government e-marketplace GEM was introduced in 2016. It is connecting women entrepreneurs, startups, MSEs, self-help groups and Divyangjans to mainstream procurement. It has achieved a cumulative gross merchandise value of over 18 lakh crore rupees. Speaking to Akashwani News, a seller in GEM and a CMD in a company, Kamini Gupta, said the process in GEM is simple and transparent.
7: The most important thing was how to reach out to different departments, and we became a seller on GEM platform, which is a government e-marketplace, and GEM became a blessing in our lives because it makes government purchasing transparent, efficient and hassle-free.
5: India's ease of doing business framework today reflects the combined strength of digital infrastructure, policy reforms and trust-based governance. With Dipen, Anupam Mishra, Akashwani News, Delhi.
1: The inaugural edition of the World Yogasan Sports Championship is set to kick off this evening at Trans Stadia in Ahmedabad, Gujarat, marking a historic milestone on the global sporting roadmap. Prime Minister Modi will virtually join the mega event in the evening to share his best wishes as yoga enthusiasts and athletes from across the globe gather for the competition. We have a report from a correspondent.
8: The 5-day event will witness participation from over 400 participants from 60 countries including the United States. Organized under the aegis of World Yogasana and hosted by Yogasan Bharat, this milestone event aims to pave the way for the inclusion of yoga in multi-sports event globally, along with spreading awareness about yoga and wellness globally. Competitors will participate in 7 official Yogasan categories including artistic and rhythmic yoga divisions, where they will be assessed on strength, flexibility, balance, endurance and precision under global standardized judging criteria. Aparna Khun, Akashwani News, Ahmedabad.
1: A total of 21 people lost their lives after a fire broke out at a guest house in the Malviya Nagar area of New Delhi yesterday. Delhi police said the deceased include 9 Indian nationals and 12 foreign nationals. The police said a case has been registered and an investigation is underway. In another fire incident, 3 people lost their lives and several others sustained injuries in Bihar. The incident took place after a massive fire broke out at a private hospital located under the jurisdiction of the Brahmapura police station in Muzaffarpur last night. Muzaffarpur District Magistrate Subrat Kumar Sen confirmed the deaths and stated that a number of patients remain in critical condition. And in sports, in football, hosts India have booked

0: their place in the final of the SAF Women's Championship after defeating Bhutan 1-0 in the semi-final at Margao in Goa yesterday. Safida Nongroom scored the match-winning goal in the 58th minute to help India move into their first SAF Women's Championship final in 6 years. Five-time champions India will now face defending champions Bangladesh in the title clash on Saturday at 6:30 p.m. And now for a look at today's newspapers, it's over to Tanvi Khurana.
1: Thank you, Anuja. The headlines in all the dailies are full with the tragic news of one of the deadliest fires in Delhi in recent years. Hindustan Times writes, safety gaps spark another tragedy as 21 die in blaze that swept through the five-story hotel located in a narrow lane crowded locality in South Delhi. An editorial in the Hindu writes on how India scaled its startup industry from 2016 to 2025. The Startup India scheme has truly come of age due to the supportive policy environment, robust startup growth and a positive investment climate. Cabinet backs ordinance to ease tax rules for foreign investors in some securities, states the Times of India. The Economic Times comes up with a story on domestic travel demand remains strong despite rising fuel costs and airfares and fewer flights under the headline Summer Travel Plans Take No Break. And finally, the Tribune writes about a memorable moment when the Tibetan spiritual leader, the 14th Dalai Lama, was presented with a Grammy Award won by his audiobook Meditations, The Reflections of His Holiness. And with that, it's back to you, Anuja.
0: Thank you, Tanvi. And now before we end the bulletin, the headlines once again. Prime Minister Narendra Modi to hold talks with Acting President of Venezuela Delcy Rodriguez in New Delhi today. Union Home Minister Amit Shah to chair 73rd plenary session of Northeastern Council in Shillong. U.S. Secretary of State Marco Rubio says United States and India are only weeks away from concluding a long-awaited trade agreement. IMD issues orange alert for heavy rain in Kerala and Mahi today. First World Yogasan Sports Championship to begin today in Ahmedabad. Prime Minister Narendra Modi to join the event. And in football, India advanced to the final of SAF Women's Championship, beating Bhutan 1-0 in Goa. And with that, we end the morning news. Have a nice day.

0: This is Akashvani Shillong, the Northeast News Bulletin, read by Deme Bandabla. The headlines. Union Home Minister Amit Shah will chair 73rd plenary session of Northeastern Council in Shillong today. Union Minister for Road Transport and Highways Nitin Gadkari reviews quality and maintenance progress of 1,578 kilometres of national highways in Nagaland. Meghalaya government intensifies efforts to improve learning outcomes and boost its performance grading index ranking in education. And now for the news in details. The 73rd plenary sessions of the Northeastern Council will be held in Shillong, Meghalaya today. Union Home Minister Amit Shah, who is the chairman of NEC, will chair the meeting in the presence of Union Minister for Development of Northeastern Region and Vice Chairman of NEC, Jyotiraditya M. Chindia, besides Union Minister of State for Donor, Dr. Sukanta Mujumdar, governors and chief ministers of the 8 Northeastern states, other members and senior officers of both central and state governments. The plenary session will deliberate on progress made by the high-level task forces constituted for critical sectors of regional development besides Northeast Vision Plan 2047. The meeting will also review important initiatives of the Ministry of Donor, including updates on major schemes and programs, outcomes of the Northeast Investment Summit and Bankers Conclave Youth Focus initiatives, efforts relating to tourism, logistics and the unique selling propositions projects in the region. Meanwhile, a preliminary meeting was held in Shillong yesterday and discussed flagship initiatives such as Bamboo, Agarwood, Akshtalakshmi Darshan and other issues. Union Minister for Road Transport and Highways Nitin Gadkari reviewed the quality and maintenance progress of 1,578 kilometres of national highways in Nagaland. The review meeting was held in New Delhi with officials from the Ministry, NHAI, NHIDCL and contractors following feedbacks received through media and social media. During the meeting, Gadkari stressed the need for timely execution, strict quality standards and adoption of advanced technologies which are essential to ensure sustainable, efficient highways and strengthen connectivity, economic growth and commuters' convenience. He also directed the officials to ensure full monsoon preparedness with preventive measures and robust response systems to maintain road safety and durability during the rainy season. The Meghalaya government is intensifying efforts to improve learning outcomes and boost its performance grading index ranking in education through a series of reforms. A review meeting chaired by Chief Minister Conrad K. Sangma yesterday highlighted initiatives including school infrastructure upgrades, foundational learning programs, vocational education, digital governance and teacher support. The government has already merged 3,198 schools under its rationalization program to improve resource utilization. The chief minister stressed on the need for data-driven implementation and stronger monitoring, stating that the focus has shifted from ensuring access to education to providing quality learning opportunities for every child. The ruling Zoram People's Movement in Mizoram yesterday announced its candidate for the upcoming Rajya Sabha elections, nominating party spokesperson K. Lalthuang Kima for the lone seat. The main opposition Mizo National Front with 10 MLAs is likely to field a candidate for Rajya Sabha polls. In Meghalaya, the ruling Meghalaya Democratic Alliance has unanimously nominated National People's Party leader James P.K. Sangma as a candidate for the election to the lone Rajya Sabha seat from the state. The decision was taken during the meeting of the Alliance in Shillong. The elections to the upper house will be held on the 18th of this month. Union Minister of State for Information and Broadcasting and Parliamentary Affairs, Dr. L. Murugan, yesterday visited several government institutions and development projects in Kolasib district in Mizoram. The minister taught the Regional Sports Training Center at Saidan PM Shri Government Model Primary School 1, Diakon High School, Audrey Sism Children's Home and Anganwadi Center at Kolasib Vengthar. He also interacted with students, teachers, staff, children and parents while reviewing ongoing programs and welfare initiatives. Dr. Murugan also launched ICAR's Khet Bachao Abhiyan aimed at promoting chemical fertilizer-free farming and sustainable agricultural practices and released a publication titled Weather-Based Agro Advisories for Climate Resilient Farming in Mizoram, a compilation of success stories. Manipur Home Minister Konthaujam Govindas discussed the present law and order situation in the state with the newly appointed DGP Mukesh Singh at the DGP office, Mantri Pukhri in Imphal yesterday. During the visit, the minister congratulated Singh on his appointment to the post. The DGP assured his full cooperation and expressed his desire to settle the security challenges in the state. Tripura Finance Minister Pranajit Sinha Roy said that the state's goods and services tax collections witnessed significant growth during the last financial year. He expressed optimism and that the state GST collection could further increase by 10 to 15% over the next few years. Roy was speaking at a three-day seminar titled "Next Generation GST Reforms in India: Implications for Equity, Efficiency, and Inclusive Economic Growth," organized at the ICFI University in Kamalghat. In his address, the minister emphasized the future GST reforms will further fortify the country's economic structure and play a crucial role in fostering a more business-friendly environment. The event saw active participation from academics, researchers, students and representatives from various sectors who exchanged views on the potential impacts and challenges of upcoming GST reforms. Nagaland Chief Minister Nephew Rio has described the signing of Memorandum of Understanding under Jal Jeevan Mission 2.0 as a key milestone in enhancing drinking water services in the state. He noted that the agreement extends the existing rural water supply scheme for rural water supply with functional household tap connection by December 2028. Nagaland signed the MOU on Tuesday, joining four other states in formalizing the agreement with the Ministry of Jal Shakti. A team from the Central Silk Board led by Joint Secretary Technical Dr. Naresh Babu N interacted with the Commissioner Textiles and Handloom Nimam Tayeng at Itanagar. During the visit, the team gave a detailed presentation on the five key sericulture initiatives announced by Chief Minister Pema Khandu recently. The team also conducted field visits to review ground-level prospects and implementation strategies for strengthening the sericulture sector in Arunachal Pradesh. In a major achievement for child health care services in Nagaland, the Naga Hospital Authority Kohima has become the first district hospital in the state to receive the prestigious National Muskan certification under the National Quality Assurance Standards. The hospital achieved an overall Muskan score of 93.11%. The certification was achieved under the leadership of Dr. Rutau U. Sorki, Dr. Kremenua Koza and Dr. Avono Sophie, with support from district and state health officials. Muskan is a Government of India initiative aimed at improving the quality of care for children up to 12 years of age through child-friendly healthcare services, emergency triage systems, infection control measures, family participatory care, and adherence to clinical protocols. Manipur Chief Minister Yumnam Kemchan Singh urged the public to develop the habit of using bicycle to ensure a healthy lifestyle and pollution-free environment. In a message on the World Bicycle Day, the Chief Minister urged the public to keep the 200 years of bicycle tradition alive and ensure greenery in the state. Manipur Governor Ajay Kumar Bhalla yesterday congratulated filmmaker Lakshmi Priya Devi for the remarkable success of her film Buang at the recently concluded New York Indian Film Festival. The film, which has garnered international acclaim, received three awards at the prestigious festival in New York last month. The award made history by becoming the first Indian production to win a British Academy Film Awards in the Best Children's and Family Film category. Now, before we end the news headline, once again, Union Home Minister Amit Shah will chair 73rd plenary session of Northeastern Council in Shillong today. Union Minister for Road Transport and Highways Nitin Gadkari reviews quality and maintenance progress of 1,578 kilometers of national highways in Nagaland. Meghalaya government intensifies efforts to improve learning outcomes and boost its performance grading index ranking in education. And with that, we end the Northeast News Bulletin from Akashvani Shillong. Have a nice day.
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Good morning, ladies and gentlemen. Before we begin today's journey together, let me start off by telling you another little story. So, this is a story about a young man. Every morning on his way to work, a young man would pass an elderly gentleman sitting alone on a wooden bench near the roadside. The old man was always there on that bench. Summer or winter, sunny days or rainy ones, always sitting quietly, always carrying a small notebook with him. For months, the young man wondered what he was writing in that notebook. And one morning, curiosity finally got the better of the young man. He walked over to the old man and asked him, "Sir, what do you write in that notebook every day?" The old man looked up, smiled at him, but did not answer anything. Instead, he closed the notebook and changed the subject. So the next day, he was there again in the same bench with the same notebook, writing something, and the next, and the next, and the next. But then, one morning, the bench was empty. The old man was not there. Days passed, a week passed, the old man never returned. The young man found himself looking at that empty bench every day. Strangely enough, he missed that old man. One afternoon, he learned that the old gentleman had passed away peacefully in his sleep. A few days later, the old man's daughter visited the area carrying a small notebook. The same notebook. She handed it to the young man and said, "I think my father would have wanted someone to read this, so this is for you." And the lady left. The young man opened the notebook, page after page, year after year.

there was only one sentence written for each day. Today the bird sang outside my window. Today a stranger smiled at me. Today I enjoyed a cup of coffee. Today the rain sounded beautiful. Today my daughter called me. And so on and so forth. It was nothing grand, nothing extraordinary, just one good thing every day on that notebook, every single day. And on the very last page, written in a shaky handwriting, were these words. Life was never perfect, but every day it gave me at least one good thing to be thankful for. Well, yes, ladies and gentlemen, maybe that's a beautiful reminder for all of us this morning, not to wait for the perfect days, not to wait for the perfect circumstances, but just to notice one good thing that's already here in our life.

Some hopes arrive quietly one day. Some dreams find their own way. Some answers take a little time. Some clouds eventually let through the sunshine. And maybe that's enough for today. Well, yes, ladies and gentlemen, that was Enrique with the track Maybe. And you know the word maybe. Well, it's a simple word, but it can be frustrating sometimes, right? I mean, we want certainty, we want answers, we want to know exactly how things will turn out. But life, you know, life rarely give us that luxury, right? And maybe that's why I like mornings. Yes, my dear.

friends. Maybe that's why I like mornings, because I believe that, you know, morning doesn't promise anything. It doesn't promise a perfect day. It doesn't promise that everything will go according to our plans, but it simply arrives with a beautiful reminder saying, here is another chance for you to be better, to try harder. How beautiful is that, right? And that's one reason I love morning. And if you think about it, you know, that's actually a beautiful thing, because maybe today we won't solve every problems. Maybe today we will not get all the answers to our questions, but maybe we will receive a good news, right? Maybe we will reconnect with someone. Maybe we'll discover a reason to smile. Or maybe we'll notice one good thing we almost missed out yesterday. And sometimes, you know, that's enough to carry us forward, right? So yes, ladies and gentlemen, you are tuned in to Akashvani Kohima FM Tragopan at 103 megahertz with your radio buddy RJ Kenny on the mic, riding under one simple thing, that is one good thing that you and I, we should notice this morning, right here at RJ's Choice, your Western music, the Thursday morning edition.

Some days feel tangled, some feel clear. Some joys seem distant, some feel near. Some answers come, some take time. Yet goodness waits for us to find if we slow down enough to see. Well, yes, listeners, that was Michael Learns to Rock with Complicated Heart. And, you know, if we talk about life, life can feel complicated sometimes, right? I mean, sometimes we wake up already carrying yesterday's worries, things that haven't been solved yet, things we haven't figured out yet, things that we wish were different, right? And when our mind becomes so crowded with those thoughts, when we start overthinking of the of yesterday, or when we start thinking about future too much, you know, something not very nice happens to us. Yes, my dear friends, you know, when we overthink, when we let worries get over our mind, we stop noticing what is good. You know, not because good things have disappeared, but because our attention goes somewhere else. That's why we stop noticing the good things in our life. You know, for instance, let's just imagine this, all right? So imagine holding a magnifying glass, all right? Just imagine you holding a magnifying glass over a tiny dark spot, all right? You holding a magnifying glass over a tiny dark spot on a beautiful painting. There's a beautiful painting, but there's one tiny dark spot in that painting, and you are holding a magnifying glass looking at that dark spot. That's all you see, all right? That's all you would see, because you are focused on the dark spot with a magnifying glass. So that's all you will see, all right? You would completely miss the colorful, the beautiful painting, the color surrounding it, right? Because all your focus is on that dark spot with a magnifying glass. So yes, sometimes we do that with life as well, right? I mean, we focus so closely on our problems that we forget there are still beautiful things around us. That's what I'm saying, you know, when our mind gets too crowded, we stop noticing the good things that's there in our life. It never disappeared. Good things are there, but we just stop noticing because we are too occupied with our worries, with our problems, right? You know, we focus so closely on one problem that we forget there are still beautiful things around us. As in, you know, a conversation, a good conversation, maybe a good laughter, a favorite song that's been played.

picture in our life, all right? And maybe that's where one good things come in, not to erase our worries, but to remind us that they are not the only thing in our life. So let's just remember that the worries, the problems, I mean, it's part of our life, right? But that doesn't mean that's the whole picture. So let's not make that the whole picture in our life, all right? Anyway, ladies and gentlemen, time to move on to the next track. One of my favorites for sure. This is Snow Patrol with Chasing Cars.

Some roads are certain, some unknown. Some seeds take time before they are grown. Some mornings offer no guarantees, yet still arrive with quiet ease and bring one good thing along the way. Well, yes, listeners, that was No Promises by Shane Ward. And talking about promises, or so to say, talking about no promises, I mean, you know, there are no promises that today will be perfect, right? No promises that everything will go according to our plans. No promises that every conversations will be easy or that every task will be successful. But maybe that's not what makes a day meaningful. I mean, maybe a good day isn't a day without problems, right? Maybe it's a day where despite every problems, despite every challenges, despite everything, we still find something that is worth appreciating. I think that's why gratitude is so powerful. I mean, it doesn't wait for perfection. It works with reality, right? It says that, yes, life is complicated, but this cup of coffee is good. Yes, life is complicated, but that conversation was nice. And yes, that life is complicated, but the sky looks beautiful and my loved ones are safe and sound. I mean, somehow those little acknowledgement makes the day feel lighter, right? Not because life changed, but because our perspective did. Like say, there's no promise, right? No promise that everything is gonna go as we have planned. But despite of that, despite of all the hurdles, the challenges, the difficulties, we still look at life with a positive perspective, and that changed the whole thing, right? And that's why we are running under the theme, riding under the banner, one good thing. Yes, because we start small here, right? Anyway, 15 minutes to go and I've got some messages here at our SMS gateway. So without any further ado, I'll take them. So this one is Sapat Sringi Radio Listeners Group wishing us good morning. So Sapat Sringi Radio Listeners Group, once again, good morning to you all. I'm glad you guys are here with us for this show as well. We also have, this one says, life is full of journey and full of difficulties. A very good morning, RJ Kenny, and also to all the listeners. Once again, it's me, Atrung Yimkyung from Kohima. Well, dear Atrung Yimkyung, from where are you finding such beautiful lines? But I'm loving each and every one that you have been sending to us since early in the morning, or should I say since the beginning of the show. That's Dewdrops, and I love every bit of it. Thank you so much. And indeed, you know, life is a journey with full of ups and downs, with difficulties, but also there are good times too. So we shouldn't let just the difficulties, I don't know what's wrong with this word, but yeah, just let the difficulties, you know, paint our life, right? But we should save some space for the good times as well. So let's not look at the worries, the difficult situations only. Like I have mentioned earlier, we are not saying that those things are not important, but they shouldn't play the major role in our life, right? So thanks for sharing that with us. We also have Wotungo Nguli from Nuying Village Woka, who wishes us good morning. He seems to be enjoying the playlist. So well, dear, I'm so glad that you're here with us and you wrote to us with such kind words. Really, really appreciate that. And team from Lakuti says, thank God for giving us new life, new words, new mind, new thoughts. Indeed, you know, we are blessed with yet another beautiful day, another chance to make this life a prosperous, a fruitful, and a good one. So let's make the most of today, all right? And lastly, we have Itsakato from Dimapur who says, good morning, enjoying the playlist, fantastic, listening to all the nice songs with a cup of coffee, sipping it and enjoying the music. Well, Itsakato, that's the way you enjoy music. I love my music with a good cup of coffee for sure. So you enjoy yours and I'll do mine after this show, all right? Anywho, with more time to go, let's listen up to the next track. This is Like a Rose.

are like a dream. Some flowers bloom beside the rain. Some joys still shine despite the pain. And one good thing can change the view. Well, ladies and gentlemen, you know what? While I'm listening to this song, sorry seems to be the hardest word. I found myself thinking about a different kind of sorry. Well, yes, not just saying sorry to someone, but you know, the way we sometimes spend our days feeling sorry for ourselves, right? I mean, don't get me wrong here, but life can be difficult, of course. There are disappointments, there are delays. I mean, there are things that do not go the way we hope or we plan they would have gone, right? And it's okay to acknowledge those feelings. It's okay to acknowledge those failures or those disappointments. But the thing is, you know, sometimes without even realizing it, we start giving all our attention to what's missing in our life, right? I mean, the opportunities you know, that we did not get, or the plans that did not work out the way we decided it to, or the things that we wished was different. I mean, we focus more on those things and we start feeling sorry for ourselves, right? And meanwhile, you know, good things quietly passes us by unnoticed because we're so focused on the other side, right? It's like, you know, it's like walking through a garden, walking through a flower garden while staring only at the weeds. Yes, of course, in a garden there are weeds, but nobody is pretending that there is no weeds in the garden, all right? But so are the flowers. There are flowers in the garden as well, and the flowers deserves our attention too. You know, I wonder sometimes how many times we often tell ourselves, nothing good ever happens to me. Nothing really ever happens to me. You know, I believe sometimes we tend to say those words to ourselves, right? But in reality, there was a good meal, a good friend, a good song, a good moment where you laughed out your heart, or maybe a safe journey, a beautiful morning. I mean, it may not be enough to make a headline, but I believe it's enough to make a difference in our life, right? And perhaps that's what our team has been gently reminding us since early morning. Not to ignore the difficult things, not to pretend that everything is perfect, but simply to enjoy, simply to notice alongside the difficult things that there's often still one good thing. And sometimes one good thing is enough to help us take the next step forward. Well, yes, ladies and gentlemen, it's almost time for me to wrap up the show, but I've got two messages here, so quickly taking them. This is Mr. B. Asangho from Sangthihidi, Karbianglong. Well, Mr. Asangho, please excuse me if I mispronounce your name, but I'm so glad that you are here with us this morning. Thank you so much for your kind words, for your feedback. It means a lot, and I thank you so, so very much. We also have a message that reads, someone who takes the time to listen when we are at our lowest is rare and should be valued, and they are the one good thing. Hey, RJ Kenny, thank you for making this morning just beautiful with the amazing show and the playlist. That's what Loni from Kohima says. Well, dear Loni, you have rightly said such a beautiful line. Indeed, you know, one good thing is, of course, blessed with someone who is there to listen, not to judge or not to, you know, reply to us, but just there to listen with full attention. How beautiful is that, right? With full understanding, full care, just listening to us when we are at our lowest. That's something so beautiful, right? So Loni, thank you for that beautiful reminder. And you know, I was just wondering, where were you? Because you are someone who joins with us since early in the morning. But this morning, in our good morning Nagaland, I did not see your message. So I was starting to wonder, but you are here. So thank you once again. Anyway, ladies and gentlemen, 2 minutes to go. I can keep talking, but time doesn't permit. So let's wrap it up, all right? And I'll see you again at 10:30 with more talks, with more music, and with more conversations for sure. But for now, it's time to wrap it up. I thank you all so much for sharing the space with me. And I hope to see you all later again. This has been your RJ Kenny. For now, this will be Tralala.

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1: Good morning. This is Akashvani Kohima, the news headlines at 9:30 a.m. Prime Minister Narendra Modi says yoga is gaining tremendous popularity across the world. Prime Minister Narendra Modi to join first World Yoga Sana Sports Championship virtually, which begins today in Ahmedabad, Gujarat. The five-day event will feature over 5,500 athletes from more than 70 countries, including the US, Japan, the Netherlands, Oman, Mauritius, Uganda, Zambia, Sri Lanka, Nepal, and Kenya. Union Home Minister Amit Shah to chair 73rd plenary session of Northeastern Council in Shillong today. Union Minister for Development of Northeastern Region and Vice Chairman, Northeastern Council, Jyotir Aditya M. Sindhya, Minister of State for Donier, Dr. Sukanda Majumdar, to present for the annual policy forum aimed at shaping the region's development agenda. Governors and chief ministers of all the 8 northeastern states, other members of NEC and senior officers of central and state governments to attend the 73rd plenary session of Northeastern Council. Nagaland Chief Minister Nifio Rio to present a report on handloom and handicrafts at the 73rd plenary session of Northeastern Council. Public Health Engineering Department, Rural Division Dimapur launches 5-day Swajikaon Surakshit Jalvayu campaign for village functionaries. 5 dead bigs, including one found stuffed inside a rice bag, discovered at separate locations in Woka, triggering concerns over possible disease transmission and prompting an investigation by Woka Town Council. Chakisang Students Union serves ultimatum to National Highways and Infrastructure Development Corporation Limited, expressing strong resentment over delay in the completion of National Highway 29 two-lane Kuhima Jesami Road Package 2 project. Austria, Kyrgyzstan, Portugal, Trinidad and Tobago and Zimbabwe have been elected as non-permanent members of the UN Security Council for 2-year term. They will assume office on 1st January 2027 and serve until 31st December 2028, replacing Denmark, Greece, Pakistan, Panama, and Somalia. India Meteorological Department predicts hot and humid weather conditions to persist today over Nagaland. And the job fair offering 1,000 vacancies across various sectors to be held at Don Bosco College, Kuhima, on June 6 from 9 a.m. to 2 p.m. Over 20 recruiters providing employment opportunities in Nagaland, across India and abroad will participate in the fair. That's all we have in this news headlines.
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4: 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To my dear friends, aji laga special playlist to hule. Ekta Bollywood laga magic duets and choruses songs like a celebrate grill like that haki ase. Those unforgettable melodies where voices blend beautifully to create timeless musical moments. From romance and friendship to celebration and togetherness, these songs showcases the wonderful chemistry between singers and the richness of Bollywood music. So my dear friends, apni kan khordi ase noile bi thara thari office te olai ase traffic jam de thaki ase noile bi apni kan ekda journey jai thaki ase khiti di ase kot kote thakle apni kan sob bi relax krubi and let the music brighten your morning. 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
1: Well, my dear friends, time to give out the first real-time traffic updates Kohima Town laga. Yate 10 baji laga traffic updates di ase. Mohongkolabra PHQ Junction de ja laga heavy traffic taki ase. PHQ Junction bra Mohongkolade ahia laga light traffic taki ase. Itu laga alternate route taki ase Old Minister's Hill Jail Colony. BHQ Junction bra Major Junction de ja aro ahatu tabi light traffic taki ase. DCP Gate pra Raju Point te ja aro ahatu tabi light traffic taki ase. Raju Point pra Census Point te ja aro ahatu tabi light traffic taki ase. High School Junction bra Census Point te ja aro ahatu tabi light traffic taki ase. Aro NHK Junction bra Census Point te ja aro ahatu tabi light traffic taki ase. 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

Amikal laga listener rukuble methabra hutiye se suppose if you play FIFA World Cup in Mexico 2026, how many times can you be able to touch the ball quick enough? That I leave that question, that answer to our listeners. Apni khan listeners kan, apni khan jagina tadi play krishule apni bhi kiman bar apni dabode, mane apni ball di touch karo parabo kuindi bhi. 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Good morning to both of you. Khabar pala ase aro thank you so much for writing.

0: Good morning. This is Akashwani. I am Anuja Kumar with the World News. The headlines. Prime Minister Narendra Modi to hold talks with acting President of Venezuela Delcy Rodriguez in New Delhi today. U.S. Secretary of State Marco Rubio says United States and India are only weeks away from concluding a long-awaited trade agreement. U.S. House passes resolution to halt President Donald Trump from taking further military action in Iran. In Bangladesh, death toll due to measles outbreak rises to 601. First World Yogasan Sports Championship to begin in Ahmedabad. And in football, India advanced to final of SAF Women's Championship, beating Bhutan 1-0 in Goa. And now the news in detail. Prime Minister Narendra Modi will hold talks with the acting President of Venezuela, Delcy Rodriguez, in New Delhi today. Ms. Rodriguez arrived in New Delhi yesterday on a five-day visit to India. She is accompanied by a delegation comprising the Ministers of Foreign Affairs, Economy and Finance, Science and Technology, Communication and Information and Transportation. More from our correspondent.
1: The discussions will involve the full spectrum of India-Venezuela relations and explore avenues for further cooperation in areas of energy security, trade and investment, pharmaceuticals, healthcare, transportation and renewable energy. The Venezuelan delegation will also visit several sites connected with energy, pharmaceuticals and auto sectors to gain insights into India's technological and industrial capabilities and to explore opportunities for collaboration. India has been an important partner of Venezuela in the areas of energy and investment. Indian PSUs have made significant investment in Venezuela in the energy sector and they are keen to explore opportunities for further enhancing their presence. According to the Ministry of External Affairs, India and Venezuela enjoy warm and friendly relations underpinned by cooperation in the energy sector, trade and shared commitment to the Global South. It said that the visit is expected to further strengthen bilateral ties and deepen engagement between the two countries across diverse sectors. With Anupam Mishra, Priya Mondal, Akashwani News, Delhi.
0: U.S. Secretary of State Marco Rubio told the lawmakers that the United States and India are only weeks away from concluding a long-awaited trade agreement. Responding to questions about his recent visit to India during a House Foreign Affairs Committee hearing last night, Rubio said Washington and New Delhi are nearing completion of the pact. We have a report.
2: Secretary Rubio repeatedly highlighted India as an important strategic partner in the Indo-Pacific, signaling growing momentum in economic ties between the world's largest and oldest democracies. He said his visit to India also included discussions with counterparts from the Quad, a grouping comprising India, the United States, Japan, and Australia. Mr. Rubio indicated that the four countries are moving beyond dialogue towards concrete projects, including enhanced maritime cooperation across the Indo-Pacific. Earlier, U.S. Ambassador to India Sergio Gore also said that 99% of work on the trade deal is done.
3: We're very optimistic. Look, we're 99% there. The last 1% we're working on, to put it into perspective, we've been working on this deal for a year and a half. You have two like-minded partners, the United States and India, that want to get this done. And the incredible thing about this is it will be a win-win situation for both of our countries.
2: Meanwhile, Mr. Rubio further highlighted a new initiative known as Pax Silica, involving 14 countries working together to secure supply chains linked to artificial intelligence. With Vishal's report, Chirag

0: Akashwani News, Delhi.
1: External Affairs Minister S. Jaishankar co-chaired the 10th India-Laos PDR Joint Commission meeting with Deputy Prime Minister and Minister of Foreign Affairs of the Laos People's Democratic Republic, Thong Samvan Phombihane, in New Delhi yesterday. In his opening remarks, Dr. Jaishankar said, India and the Laos PDR share close civilizational ties reflected in their common heritage of Buddhism and the Ramayana. He noted that relations between the two countries go back in history based on deep cultural and people-to-people linkages.
2: Our two countries have close civilizational ties reflected in the common heritage of Buddhism and Ramayana. Our relations go back in history based on deep cultural and people-to-people linkages. I fondly remember my own visit to your beautiful country during our ASEAN chairship in 2024.
1: On the other hand, the Deputy Prime Minister and Foreign Minister of the Laos PDR said the engagement underscores the strong bond between the two countries and reaffirms their shared commitments despite current regional and global economic uncertainties and challenges.
3: I am pleased to note that over the past 70 years, our friendship and cooperation continued to flourish, highlighted by regular high-level exchange of visits. This engagement underscores a strong bond on and reaffirms share commitments despite the current regional and global economic uncertainty challenges. In this connection, the government of Laos PDR highly appreciate it.
1: This is Akashwani. 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We bring you the top international news and updates from around the globe. The U.S. House of Representatives passed a resolution that seeks to halt President Donald Trump from taking further military action in Iran. This is the fourth attempt by the House to rein in Mr. Trump's war powers, which critics say lack congressional approval. The House resolution still needs approval from the Republican-controlled U.S. Senate. Even if it were successful in the Senate, the measure is unlikely to fully curb military action against Iran. Mr. Trump could veto the measure, which would require a two-third majority in both chambers to nullify. Bangladesh's measles outbreak continues to worsen, with the death toll from confirmed and suspected measles cases rising to 601 after seven more children died in the 24 hours ending 8 a.m. yesterday, according to the Directorate General of Health Services. The latest fatalities were classified as suspected measles deaths, taking the total number of suspected deaths to 511, while confirmed measles deaths remained at 90. The death toll from a fire at an elderly care home at Batagora, Aguruwathotta in Sri Lanka, has risen to more than eight, police said. Authorities recovered the bodies of at least eight victims from the facility following the blaze. Eight other residents who sustained injuries were admitted to hospital for treatment, police said. Investigations are underway to determine the cause of the fire. The inaugural edition of the World Yogasan Sports Championship is set to kick off this evening at Transtadia in Ahmedabad, Gujarat, marking a historic milestone on the global sporting roadmap. Prime Minister Modi will virtually join the mega event in the evening to share his best wishes. We have a report from a correspondent.
4: The five-day event will witness participation from over 400 participants from 60 countries, including the United States. Organized under the aegis of World Yogasana and hosted by Yogasan Bharat, this milestone event aims to pave the way for the inclusion of yoga in multi-sports events globally, along with spreading awareness about yoga and wellness globally. Competitors will participate in seven official Yogasan categories, including artistic and rhythmic yoga divisions, where they will be assessed on strength, flexibility, balance, endurance, and precision under global standardized judging criteria. Aparna Khun, Akashwani News, Ahmedabad.
1: In football, hosts India have booked their place in the final of the SAF Women's Championship after defeating Bhutan 1-0 in the semi-final at Margaon in Goa yesterday. Safeeda Nongroom scored the match-winning goal in the 58th minute to help India move into their first SAF Women's Championship final in 6 years. Five-time champions India will now face defending champions Bangladesh in the title clash on Saturday at 6:30 p.m. And now, before we close, here are the highlights of the bulletin. Prime Minister Narendra Modi to hold talks with acting President of Venezuela Delcy Rodriguez in New Delhi today. U.S. Secretary of State Marco Rubio says United States and India are

0: only weeks away from concluding a long-awaited trade agreement. U.S. House passes resolution to halt President Donald Trump from taking further military action in Iran. In Bangladesh, death toll due to measles outbreak rises to 601. First World Yogasana Sports Championship to begin in Ahmedabad. And in football, India advanced to final of SAF Women's Championship, beating Bhutan 1-0 in Goa. And that is the end of this World's News Bulletin.
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3: Good morning, listeners. Ito Akashvani Kohima FM Dragoban 103 MHz para itya ani dia se apni kan laga traffic jankari Kohima town karni. 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

Ladies and gentlemen, this morning, as we come to the last part of our Western music program, let me share with you another small thing. So there was a day I wanted to forget, a day when nothing seemed to go right. The plans changed, messages never came, the sky felt a little heavier than usual, and my heart did too. By evening, I remember sitting quietly, thinking about all the things that had gone wrong. Then someone asked me a simple question. Tell me one good thing that happened today. Just one good thing. That was the question I was asked. At first, I couldn't think of anything, not a single one. But then I remember the stranger who held the door for me, the friend who made me love, the song I couldn't stop humming, the sunset I almost missed, and suddenly the day did not seem quiet as bad as I thought it was. So dear listeners, you know, sometimes we think a good day means everything going right, but maybe not. Maybe a good day is simply a day where despite everything, we can still find one good thing. And perhaps that's what we'll do together this morning. Not looking for perfection, not looking for extraordinary moments, but just one good thing. Because sometimes one good thing is enough to remind us that life is beautiful indeed.

Some moments come and drift away. Some leave a mark that wants to stay. Some ordinary days surprise. Some joy appears before our eyes if only we slow down enough to notice. And yes, ladies and gentlemen, doing the opening for our show was the track by Pussycat Dolls that was Out of This Club. And sometimes we spend so much time waiting for something exciting to happen to us, right? That we overlook the things already happening around us. Well, yes, I've been saying this since early in the morning in our Good Morning Nagaland show, but I think that's something very common in human, right? Like caught up with the worries, the problems, and waiting for something big to happen. In that process, we miss out on the small little things that makes life beautiful, right? We think happiness must be something big, you know, like a promotion, a vacation, or some major achievements, but you know, when we look back on our favorite memories, they often aren't the big moments, right? But I believe they are the unexpected ones, like a meeting with someone close to your heart that lasted longer than you have planned, or maybe a laughter that you didn't see it was coming, but you had the best laughter, right? Or for that matter, you know, even a song that took you back to another time. And perhaps that's what today's theme is gently reminding us, that not every good thing arrives wrapped in excitement. Sometimes it arrives quietly and asks only to be noticed. Well, yes, ladies and gentlemen, welcome to the Last Western Music Show for the morning. Your RJ's choice right here at your one stop, your one and only FM Dragapan at 103 MHz, broadcasting live straight from the heart of Akashvani Kohima, giving you company with good music. It is your radio buddy, your RJ Kenny on the mic.

Some roads are easier when it is shared. Some burdens lighten up when someone cares. Some days feel brighter, calm, and free. Some comfort comes so naturally. And that's a beautiful thing. And yes, ladies and gentlemen, that was If You Come To Me by Atomic Kitten. And you know what, dear listeners, you know, when people look back at their happiest memories, all right, when people look back at their happiest memories, have you noticed or not that they rarely talk about what they owned? Well, yes, I have noticed that when people, you know, they just look back at their happiest memories, they rarely talk about what they own. I mean, they usually don't say that that was the year I bought a car, that was the year I bought a house, or that was the year I had more money than everyone else, and so on and so forth. Those are not usually the happiest memories people share, right? I mean, instead, I believe they talk more about, you know, the friend who stayed up talking to them when they really needed a friend, or maybe the parents who waited up until they got home, or even for that matter, you know, their siblings who always made them laugh, the teachers who believed in them, or the person who showed up when they needed something or someone the most. And there's so many things, right? But I believe people talk more about these things. And I think that's because some of the best things in life aren't things at all, right? It isn't the things, but they are the people. And maybe that's why this morning's theme, One Good Thing, feels so special, right? Because for many of us, if we stop for a moment and ask ourselves what one good thing we are grateful for today, I personally believe that, you know, a face would probably come to our mind before anything else, before the cars, the job, the money, the house, you know, before the materialistic things. I personally and strongly believe that, you know, for many of us, a face would probably come to our mind before anything else. You know, someone whose presence has quietly become a part of our everyday life, or someone we may not thank enough in our day-to-day life, and someone we have become so used to having around that we forget what a gift they really are to us. Sometimes, you know, we become so comfortable with someone in our life that we start taking them for granted at times, right? And isn't that funny? I mean, we often spend so much time wishing for what we don't have that we overlook the people we already have in our life. So what I'm trying to say here is, ladies and gentlemen, maybe before this day gets too busy, let's all take a moment to think about someone who makes our life a little lighter, a little happier, a little brighter. Not because they have done something extraordinary, but simply because they are there in our life. And perhaps that's today's one good thing. A person, a friendship, a relationship. A connection. Something money cannot buy, and time only makes it more precious.

Well, ladies and gentlemen, just like that, our morning together comes to a close. But before I go, before I sign out, I'd like to leave you with a simple thought. So, the truth is, every person you meet today is carrying something. For some, it may be worry about a loved one who is unwell. For some, it may be financial struggles. And for others, it may be uncertainty about work, family, or future. And because we don't always know what people are going through in their life, so the least that you and I we can do is let's be a little gentler with one another, a little more patient, a little more understanding. Life may not give us everything that we want. Every day may not be going according to as we have planned. But if we look closely enough, there is usually something good that is waiting for me, for you, and for everyone. A person, maybe a moment, a memory, a reason to smile. So as you go about the rest of your day, do not wait for a perfect day to be happy, ladies and gentlemen. Just look for one good thing, because sometimes that's all it takes to remind us that life is still beautiful despite of all the problems that lies ahead of us. Alright, so thank you for spending your morning with me right here at FM Tragopan, only at 103 MHz. This has been your radio buddy, your RJ Kenny on the mic, wishing you all to have a wonderful day ahead. And until next time, take care of yourself, take care of each other. Yes, my dear listeners, let's continue to take care of each other, all right? And don't forget to notice the good that's already around you. As always, from me to you, this will be Tra-la-la.

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2: Good morning. This is Akashvani Kohima. Now the news headlines. Prime Minister Narendra Modi to hold talks with acting president of Venezuela, Delcy Rodriguez, in New Delhi today. Union Home Minister Amit Shah to arrive in Agartala this evening on a two-day visit to Tripura. U.S. proposes to impose 12.5% tariffs on 54 countries, including India, for allegedly failing to prohibit import of goods produced with forced labor. U.S. Secretary of State Marco Rubio says United States and India are only weeks away from concluding a long-awaited trade agreement. Central Board of Secondary Education receives more than 56,000 applications from students for answer sheet verification and re-evaluation. U.S. House of Representatives passes a resolution seeking to halt President Donald Trump from taking further military action in Iran. Israel and Lebanon agrees to renew ceasefire and establish pilot security zone inside Lebanon from which Hezbollah militants would be banned. National Payment Corporation of India officially partners with ACLEDA Bank to launch Unified Payments Interface Acceptance in Cambodia. BJP Mahila Morcha Nagaland urges National Commission for Women to take Suomotu cognizance of the alleged repeated sexual assault and prolonged abuse of a 14-year-old girl in Dimapur and constitute an inquiry committee to monitor the investigation and trial. In another disturbing case of child sexual abuse in Nagaland, a minor girl was allegedly assaulted and subsequently found pregnant. Police arrest the accused in a joint operation with Dimapur police. Nagaland State Disaster Management Authority presents a series of pioneering disaster risk reduction and resilience building initiatives at the second BRICS technical meeting on disaster risk reduction in Odisha. In Bihar's Muzaffarpur, two people lost their lives and several other injured after a massive fire broke out at a private hospital last night. World Health Organization warns that the Ebola outbreak in the Democratic Republic of Congo remains ahead of efforts to contain it. NASA Maven spacecraft orbiting Mars declares dead after 6 months of radio silence. The space agency confirms the mission has ended after more than a decade of observations. And in football, India advanced to final of SAF Women's Championship beating Bhutan 1-0 in Goa. That is all we have in this news headlines.
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1: Well, dear lovely listeners, aji ami kan studio sat de juri ase, ekdum khas mehman, daijindu siblings ase, Srimati Belavinio Mere keseye, aro tailaga sister, Chrisetunio Zuiye. 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
2: Thank you, Makambi. 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
1: 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Ena panagin ase. Aru, we are so very happy to share our journey with Foxon with you today.
2: That's very nice to know. 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
0: 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Itu karne kon kon holi bi folk tune to preserve kuri wala ke. What I'm defining about folk song is it's a language singing in one's own native dialect. And also it is a cultural identity and pride.
2: It's very nice to know that genuinely paisha that it will folk tunes got a nijo kotade kwala gana kana se.
0: Okay,
2: to man listeners kiwi to pore kui dia to bishikushi ase. Nihani to strade hudi wo. To folk tunes aro ajikala gana nutun gana han bi ase. To itu duita la difference to ki ase itu opore vi man listeners kan ye kui divina.
0: The folk tune though passed down from our forefathers by word. 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
2: actually that's beautiful lyrics
1: indeed yes

0: FM 드래그밴 뉴스 뮤직 앤 엔터테인먼트 FM 103 메가헤르츠
1: Good afternoon. This is Akashvani Kohima. The news headlines at 12:30 noon. President Draupadi Murmu says India and Lao BTR share close civilizational ties reflected in common heritage of Buddhism and the Ramayana. Prime Minister Narendra Modi to visit Gujarat and Daman tomorrow. He will dedicate and lay the foundation stone of multiple development projects worth over 18,800 crore rupees in Surat across the road, power and industrial sectors, among others. External Affairs Minister S. Jaishankar calls on Acting President Dilse Rodriguez of Venezuela in New Delhi. Says India values her long-standing commitment to the India-Venezuela relationship. Enforcement Directorate is conducting massive search operations across 9 spots in the border town of Champai along the Mizoram-Myanmar frontier today. Uttar Pradesh government decides to provide free pass right to aspirants of state police constable exams to their examination centers. Domestic equity markets open lower today, tracking weak global cues amid geopolitical uncertainty in West Asia and selling pressure across the US and Asian equities. A Sri Lankan court imposes foreign travel ban on former president Gotabaya Rajapaksa and two former military intelligence officers in connection with the ongoing investigations into 2019 Easter Sunday bombings. Bharatiya Janata Party and Nagaland People's Front launches campaigns for upcoming urban local

0: body by elections in Chumukedema and Wokha respectively, with both parties declaring their candidates and rallying support from party workers and the public. College of Veterinary Sciences and Animal Husbandry, Central Agricultural University, Imphal, Jaluki, in collaboration with Krishi Vigyan Kendra Beren and the District Agriculture Department, launches Khet Bajao Abhiyan at all Jaluki in Beren District. Northeastern Region Regional Office, Tripura, in collaboration with District Horticulture Office, Wokha, organizes capacity building program to export promotion of passion fruit, banana and ginger at Wokha. A week-long Gandhi Shil Bazaar district underway at Urban Hat in Dimapur, with 40 artisans and weavers from Nagaland, Assam, Arunachal Pradesh, Meghalaya and Tripura are showcasing extensive range of handloom and handicraft products. And Pre-Suproto International Tournament Zone 1 underway at Indira Gandhi Stadium, Kohima. 7 teams from Kohima, Peck, Semenyu and Meluru districts are competing for 2 slots to represent Zone 1 at state level Pre-Suproto Tournament. That's all we have in this news headlines.
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Well, my dear friends, in Manu Diyaja Marges, Man Hindi Film Gate program says Kridiya se. Thank you so much for tuning in to our program. Agashwani Kohima FM Tragoban 103 Megahertz te apni kan kuni thakise ekta Sufi inspired playlist. Aro moi omit kori ase aji laga geet kan ra brought back some fond memories, lifted your spirits and added a touch of music to your day. To my dear friends, itya ek baji huile Delhi par phir Kridiya FM Rainbow Huni Habo, Topnikal Sophie Bal Din Takibi. Have a great hours ahead, my dear friends.

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2: Hello, dear listeners, and a very, very good afternoon to everyone tuning in. This is Akashvani Kohima, the news headlines. National Human Rights Commission organizes meeting of its core group of environment on climate on the theme heat wave and its mitigation in urban areas in New Delhi. Chairperson Justice V. Subramaniam emphasizes need for stronger protection of existing natural ecosystems. Prime Minister Narendra Modi holds talks with Acting President of Venezuela, Delcy Rodriguez, in New Delhi. Union Minority Affairs Minister Kiran Rijiju says technology has played a crucial role in improving governance and assuring the effective delivery of welfare schemes. Mera Yuva Bharat, MY Bharat, earns Guinness World Record for most users taking online quiz in 1 week, with over 3,90,000 participants completing the entire length of the quiz. Under Operation Delta Hunt, Gujarat police arrests 424 Bangladeshi nationals living illegally in Gujarat in the last 24 hours. While more than 782 suspected individuals currently being questioned. In Meghalaya, 73rd plenary session of Northeastern Council NEC underway in Shillong. Union Home Minister Amit Shah is chairing the session. 6-member peace mission delegation from Nagaland, comprising representative of Naga Mothers Association and Global Naga Forum, visit Ukhrul and hold meeting at Megan Hills amid challenges along the Indo-Myanmar border. KVK Perran, ATMA and Agri and Allied Department of Perran District organizes program on balanced use of fertilizer, nutrient management during Khet Bachao Abhiyan campaign at Jaluki B village. In global news, US House passes resolution that seeks to halt President Donald Trump from taking further military action in Iran. Vote successful after 4 Republicans joined Democrats in a rare public show of disapproval of war which began in February. In South Korea, ruling Democratic Party secures decisive victory in local elections and parliamentary by-elections. In weather, India Meteorological Department says hot and humid weather conditions to persist today over Nagaland, neighboring states. And in sports, Indian under-18 men's hockey team produces a clinical display against Chinese Taipei, registering commanding 13-1 victory in a match of the under-18 Asia Cup 2026 in Japan. That's all we have in these news headlines. Coming up next is the real-time traffic update. Stay tuned.

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You are tuned into FM Dragopan at 103 MHz, and here is the real-time traffic update. From Moncola to PHQ Junction, the status of traffic is moderate for northbound and light for southbound. If you want to take the alternate route, you can choose Old Ministers Hill to Jail Colony. From PHQ Junction to Mezzer Junction, the status of traffic is light for northbound and moderate for southbound. The alternate route for this will be Lady Miles Road. The route from TCP to Razo Point, the status of traffic is moderate for both north and southbound. The alternate route for this will be box cutting to NHAK to Census Point or Phulbari to Kuchuzi Ground to Razo Point. From Razo Point to Census Point, the status of traffic is moderate for both north and southbound. The alternate route for this will be Census Point to NHAK Junction. From High School Junction to Census Point, the status of traffic is light for northbound and moderate for southbound. If you want to take the alternate route, you can choose Billy Graham Road to DBS. And finally, the route from NHAK Junction to Census Point, the status of traffic is light for both north and southbound. This was the real-time traffic update for Kohima. Just in case if you're confused, North Kohima means going towards Nagaland Civil Secretariat site, and South Kohima is towards PR Hill. Ito thakishe real-time traffic update. Stay tuned. 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
1: Good afternoon, once again, dear listeners, and welcome to FM Dragopan at 103 MHz. This is your RJ Nzan here in the studio, and this is being transmitted to you live from the studios of Akashvani Kohima. This is the second half of our transmission, and it begins with your favorite program, that is Western Music Program, SMS Requests. So you guys know the drill. If you want your songs to be played,

Dear people, I'm sure that everyone is coming back home now. Some of you might have already reached home, relaxing, having your meal. For some of you, it might be a late lunch time. For some of you, it might be early dinner. Whatever the case is, some of you might be enjoying your tea in this hot weather. But regardless of whatever you are doing right now, if you're stuck in traffic, I understand that as well. Let's have some fun with some music. And the playlist is going to be constructed by you guys. So make sure that you guys are ready with your messages and send it my way. All right, while I wait for your messages to arrive, let's play this track called Heartbreak Warfare. This is by John Mayer. Enjoy.

All right, dear listeners, that was John Mayer with the track Heartbreak Warfare, and this is your Western Music Program, SMS Request, and I am receiving a few messages here on my screen, so let me take the first request. This is Jimmy from Waka writing in saying, "Hello RJ, tuning in to the radio in this hot weather, and I just wanted to request a song, Future Looks Good by One Republic." Dedication going out to all the listeners. Well, Jimmy from Waka, thank you so much. And I don't think I've seen your name, in other shows. You might be writing in during other programs. I'm not very sure regarding that. But if indeed this is your first time, or if it is one of those rare moments that you are writing into the program, then welcome to the show. And yes, make sure that whenever you get free time, send us your love, send us your messages, not only during request messages. Not only during request programs, but during other shows as well. Would appreciate your presence. But either way, thank you so much, Jimmy from Waka. And here is your requested track, Future Looks Good by One Republic. Enjoy.

All right, dear listeners, that was a beautiful song by One Republic with the title Future Looks Good. I think that is such, it has a great message, I would say. And I think this is the first time that I'm listening to this track. So the one

Good thing about this SMS request program is us RJs also get to discover new music through you guys, right? So that is the beauty of this program. Different genres, different artists, and new discoveries in the process. So Jimmy from Mocha, thank you so much for that lovely request and for introducing another beautiful song to my playlist. So on a personal note, thank you so much. Alright, having said that, let's take the next request here. This is Avi from Dimapur writing in saying, "Hello RJ, please play the song Real Friends by Camila Cabello. And I want to dedicate this song to my friends, Ani and Yongli." So first of all, Avi from Dimapur, thank you so much for writing in to the program. I hope that you guys are doing fine down there in Dimapur. I'm pretty sure that it is hot. So make sure that you guys take care of yourself, okay? So, Ani and Yongli, if you are tuned in right now to FM Tragopan, Avi from Dimapur, your friend, wants to dedicate this special song to the both of you. So, this is Real Friends, once again, by Camila Cabello. Enjoy.

Alright, Ani and Yongli, hope you guys enjoyed that track. That was a special dedication to the both of you by your friend Avi from Dimapur. So guys, thank you so much once again for writing into the program. And taking the next request here, this one here says, "Hello RJ, good afternoon. Can you please play me the song Calm Down by Rema and Selena Gomez?" And this message comes to us all the way from Balipathar. This is Hanrika Timungpi. So, Hanrika Timungpi, thank you so much. Apni message likhina pathai diya garne. And here is your requested track, Calm Down. I think everyone knows this song, by Rema and Selena Gomez. Enjoy.

All right, dear listeners, this is your SMS request program, Western Music, brought to you by FM Tragopan at 103 MHz. And I'm going to play one more request here. Right after that, there'll be the real-time traffic update. So stay tuned for that as well. And we will continue with your RJ's, pardon me, I'm so used to saying RJ's choice, your SMS request program, I should say. So taking the next request here, this is, Isaac Sakamo from Tsufume Futuru, writing in saying, a very good afternoon to you and the listeners. Can you please play me the track Escape by Enrique Iglesias?

Yes, it's a long time since I haven't listened to this track. I want to bring back the good old vibe, Queen Alkinazi. So, Isaac Sakamo, first of all, thank you so much for writing into the program. And yes, I think we are all in need of and, in want of a little bit of nostalgia in our life, right? So, I think I don't blame you for that. And let's hope that, this song will reignite some memories and some fun times. So, Isaac Sakamo, thank you so much. This is your requested track, Escape by Enrique Iglesias. Enjoy.

All right, Mr. Isaac Sycamore from Fazaro, I hope you enjoyed that track, Escape by Enrique. And dear listeners, for the commuters out there, especially in Kohima, if you are traveling from Moncola to PHQ Junction, the status of traffic is moderate for northbound and light for southbound. If you want to take the alternate route, you can choose Old Ministers Hill to Jail Colony. From PHQ Junction to Mezar Junction, the status of traffic is light for northbound and moderate for southbound. The alternate route for this will be Lady Miles Road. From TCP to Raza Point, the status of traffic is moderate for both north and southbound. The alternate route for this will be box cutting to NHAK to Census Point or Phulbari to Kochuzi Ground to Raza Point. From Raza Point to Census Point, the status of traffic is also moderate for both north and southbound. The alternate route for this will be Census Point to NHAK Junction. The route from High School Junction to Census Point, the status of traffic is light for northbound and moderate for southbound. And as for NHAK Junction to Census Point, the status of traffic as of now is light for both north and southbound. So there you have it, dear listeners. That was the real-time traffic update brought to you by FM Tragopan at 103 MHz. All right, dear listeners, time to continue with our Western music program, SMS requests. Receiving a lot of messages here on my screen, so I will try my best to take all of those. But yes, before that, let's take this one which was pending earlier. So this is Asui from Kohima writing in saying, "Good evening, RJ. Can you please play me the track Dreamer by Jungkook?" Well, Asui from Kohima, thank you so much for writing into the program. A very, very good evening to you as well. And I believe this was the, you know, theme song for the FIFA World Cup Qatar 2022. So I think a lot of people enjoyed this song and they still do. So here we go, Jungkook with Dreamers. Enjoy.

All right, Asui from Kohima, thank you so much for that lovely request, Dreamers by Jungkook. And the next request here comes to us from Balipathar again. This is Devi Janka Hansepi and Archelin Hansepi. So guys, thank you so much for writing into the program first of all. And they have requested the track that is Shalala by Venga Boys. So the people from Balipathar certainly seems to be in a party mode right now. I'm glad that you guys are having fun. Thank you so much. Apni sabke message likhina bhulai diya karne and for sending in your requests. All right, Venga Boys with their classic Shalala. Enjoy.

All right, dear listeners, we have about 18 more minutes left on the clock. So, swiftly moving on to the next request here. This is Vivek Verma from Bihar, giving me a multiple choice of songs here. But, you know, the last time I think I played Stairway to Heaven, the song that you requested. So today, let's go for something different. Today, let's go with Dire Straits, Brothers in Arms. So Vivek Verma from Bihar, thank you so much, first of all, for writing into the program. And I have the track Brothers in Arms lined up. So here we go.

All right, that was a request by Vivek Verma, and that was Brothers in Arms by Dire Straits. Hope you guys enjoyed that one. And taking the next request here, this is Artrong Imkyung from Kohima saying, good afternoon, RJ, tuning in to the radio after my school hour. And my request is to play the track Waka Waka by Shakira, dedication to all the RJs and the listeners who are eagerly waiting for the World Cup. So I think that was a given. Like I said last time, the football fever is upon us, and I'm sure that the request regarding soundtracks from the world of football is going to be coming in, and today is no exception. So Artrong Imkyung from Kohima, first of all, thank you so much. I hope that you had a productive time in school. Relax, enjoy, and this is, I think, when we ask a lot of people, I think a lot of people would say that this is the number one World Cup song, right? So I think this is the perfect time to play this track. So Waka Waka, Shakira, enjoy.

All right, dear listeners, that was the iconic Waka Waka by Shakira. Hope you guys enjoyed that one. And of course, that was the theme song for the FIFA World Cup 2010. I'm sure you guys know that, but just in case. All right, we have about 7 more minutes left on the clock. So lots of requests coming in, but unfortunately, I don't think I'll be able to play, more songs as of now. But the good news is, later on at 7:30 p.m. is also a request show. So, Allah Bishide, 7:30 p.m. day, Western Music SMS request program Thakibo. So, for the people out there who have missed here, make sure that you guys send in your request once again at 7:30 p.m. with multiple options. Apnyan gana ektaikla nina tinta chata pothavi, so that it'll be easier for me to track the songs just in case the other one does not exist in our library. So, yes, that is another option for you lovely folks. But before we close out the program, just let me remind you that right after this, there'll be your local talent program. And before that, there'll be the news headlines and the real-time traffic update as well. So much more coming your way. Stay tuned to FM Tragopan at 103 MHz. All right, this last lucky person who gets to listen to his or her requested track on the radio is John Paton from Kohima. So, John Paton has requested the track that is 21 Guns by Green Day. And John Paton also wishes everyone a very, very good afternoon. So, John Paton, thank you so much for writing into the program. You are the last lucky person for now. But Kwanishina, later on, we still have more to come. So, fingers crossed. Hopefully, your song gets played. Alright, 21 Guns, Green Day. And this is off their album, 21st Century Breakdown. Enjoy.

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1: This is Akashwani Kohima, the news headlines. 73rd plenary session of North Eastern Council is underway in Shillong. Discussion on progress made by CM, high-level task force constituted for critical sectors of regional development, is high on agenda. Nagaland Chief Minister Neperio highlights priorities, fiscal concerns, transformative projects, and strategic initiatives of state that require the continued support of center, NEC and Donor Ministry. State Health and Family Welfare Department notifies on prohibition of gutka and pan masala, where tobacco or nicotine is used as an ingredient. Deputy Commissioner Kohima announces scholarship fund of 2 lakh rupees under Beti Bachao Beti Padhao for meritorious girl students of Kohima District. In observance of World Environment Day 2026, Green Club Zunyapoto, in collaboration with District Forest Department, organizes sampling distribution program under the theme Inspired by Nature for Climate for Our Future. Vice President C.P. Radhakrishnan says audit is a vital instrument for strengthening democracy and public trust that public money is being used for public good in accordance with law, efficiency and fairness. Minister of State for Commerce and Industry Jitin Prasada says India is better placed in trade markets as compared to other countries despite ongoing global disruptions and economic uncertainty. Enforcement Directorate conducting massive search operations across 9 spots in border town of Champai along Mizoram-Myanmar frontier. Crackdown targets highly organized cross-border network involved in large-scale smuggling of illegal Burmese supari or dry arsica nuts into India. Inaugural edition of World Yogasana Sports Championship kicks off at Trans Stadia in Ahmedabad, Gujarat. FIFA bans reusable bottles at World Cup venues, citing safety concerns. In local sports, Kohima hosts Pre-Subroto International Tournament, Zone 1 at IG Stadium. Total of 7 teams from Kohima, PEC, Ziminyu and Millery District competing for 2 slots to represent Zone 1 at the state-level Pre-Subroto Tournament. And in weather, southwest monsoon arrives in Kerala today. Met Department says monsoon delayed by 3 days as the normal onset date of the monsoon over Kerala was the 1st of this month. That's all we have in these news headlines. Coming up next is the real-time traffic update. Stay tuned.
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1: Welcome back once again, dear listeners. Here is the real-time traffic update for Kohima. The route from Moncola to PHU Junction, the status of traffic is moderate for northbound and light for southbound. The alternate route for this will be Old Minister's Hill to Jail Colony. From PHQ Junction to Mezzer Junction, the status of traffic is light for northbound and heavy for southbound. The alternate route for this will be Lady Miles Road. The route from TCP to Raza Point, the status of traffic is moderate for both north and southbound. The alternate route for this will be box cutting to NHAK to Census Point or Phulbari to Kochuzi Ground to Raza Point. From Raza Point to Census Point, the status of traffic is moderate for both north and southbound. The alternate route for this will be Census Point to NHAK Junction. From High School Junction to Census Point, the status of traffic is light for northbound and moderate for southbound. The alternate route for this will be Billy Graham Road to DBS. And the route from NHAK Junction to Census Point, the status of traffic is light for both north and southbound. That was the real-time traffic update for Kohima. Coming up next is your program, Local Talent. Stay tuned.
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1: What is up, dear listeners? Welcome back once again. A very, very good evening to everyone tuning in. If you are just joining us, a warm welcome to you. It is time for your your local talent program. This is the show where we get to play you artists and bands from our very own state. So, the first track coming your way, I think I've played this song so many times, but I never get tired of it. So, today is no exception. This is Summer Song by Arula Jinger. After which you'll be listening to a song called Heart of a Child by Ato Ninu, followed by We Raise Our Hands Up by Ben Ahmzoy, featuring your very own RJ Josiah. So enjoy these three tracks back to back right here on FM Tragopan. 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

All right, dear listeners, that was the song Faithfully, of course, by Journey, but that was a cover by our very own Kati Longchar and Tumjin. Hope you guys enjoyed that one. This is your local talent program continuing. And coming up next is also an excellent cover by Sentien Kichu. This is The Carpenters' Top of the World. Enjoy.

Alright, dear listeners, that was Sentient Kichu's rendition of Top of the World by The Carpenters. If you're just tuning in, this is FM Dragopan at 103 MHz and this is your local talent program. We have 10 more minutes left for this show, so we've listened enough to the covers, so now let's listen to some originals by our very own artist. So coming up next is a song called Happy Song. This is by Chongki Chang. After which you'll be listening to Veto Rakho's track, Letters Not Sent. Enjoy.

All right, dear listeners, Chunky Chang with her track Happy Song off her album Grace. Coming up next is Veto Rako with her original Letters Not Sent, which will cap off your local talent program. But before I play you that, here is the real-time traffic update, the final one for this evening. The route from Moncola to PHQ Junction, the status of traffic is moderate for northbound and light for southbound. The alternate route for this will be Old Ministers Hill to Jail Colony. The route from PHQ Junction to Mesa Junction, it is light on the northbound and moderate for southbound. The alternate route for this will be Lady Miles Road. As for TCP to Razu Point, the status of traffic is moderate for both north and southbound. If you want to take the alternate route, you can choose box cutting to NHAK to Census Point or Pulbari to Kuchisi Ground to Razu Point. From Razu Point to Census Point, from High School Junction to Census Point, and from NHAK Junction to Census Point, the status of traffic is light for all the routes, that is for both north and southbound. So there you have it, dear listeners. That was the final real-time traffic update for this evening, courtesy of FM Tragopan at 103 MHz. Now you'll be listening to the final track by Veto Rako, Letters Not Sent, after which there'll be your program, Kaleidoscope. And in today's Kaleidoscope, you'll be listening to your youth forum, also known as Yuvavani, under the theme Let's Be Friends. So stay tuned. More coming your way. 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

0: Hello and welcome back, dear listeners. I'm Sharon and you're tuned into the Youth Forum program of Akashwani Kohima. In this special segment, ahead of World Environment Day, we explore the importance of environmental awareness and sustainable living through the unique art of bonsai. Joining us is Mr. Letso Mekro, owner of Nagami Bonsai, a dedicated bonsai artist, who will be sharing his insights and experiences. This interview is conducted by Ayla Longchar.
1: Hello listeners, we have with us Letso, a very creative young man who is also into the bonsai work, which is a universal kind of artwork. So here today, we shall hear about himself first before we begin.
2: Born to a very big family, 11 of us, so including my mom and dad were 13. And I'm the youngest, and so they named me Letso. I'm from Visima, and I've started this bonsai culture in the year 2015, right after my studies.
1: That is very interesting. All right, so directly moving into our next question, I am a little bit interested about our Nagaland, the nature. So in Nagaland, we live so close to nature. Wherever we go, we have trees, plants, flowers, so many varieties. So what changes have you noticed in our local environment over the past 10 years?
2: People, it's opinionated. Some people say that climate has become warmer, colder, but climate change is very slow actually. So this year, if it's warm, also next year it becomes colder. Next year you will see snow again. So it's always opinionated.
1: Right.
2: But for me, what difference I see is that there are more landslides and there will be more landslides. That's what I see. And Kohima town, if we see compared to other cities, like no matter how metropolitan they are, they always have a tree or a plant, bigger plant, outside the courtyard. But in Kohima, you see the town, there are no trees anymore, full of houses, and this is a big threat to environment.
1: Right, I totally agree with you. It's actually a life-threatening threat if we think further to it. So, a person who loves bonsai and a person who have been looking after bonsai and working on bonsai for so many years now, we have come to an agreement that bonsai is not just a plant, but it is a philosophy. So for people in cities or apartments who feel disconnected from nature, like you said, Kohima, too many buildings, no more trees, how does bringing a small tree into the home or into our home can change the way we live with our surroundings?
2: So first off, let me slightly talk about bonsai. Bonsai, I'm not going to say what is in the internet, but what I perceive.
1: Mm-hmm.
2: So I came across the very sentence where a grandmother was planting a bonsai. And the narration goes, not every Japanese, not all the world, find happiness in bigger things. But the Japanese choose the smallest tiny thing to bring philosophy and heart into their home. So bonsai is basically creating a tree that looks old, creating a tree that looks really big, but you can have it in your doorstep, in your common room, in your courtyard, or wherever it can be. So it's basically, when you create bonsai, it's about art, it's about philosophy, it's about observation, it's about nature, and a lot of things. So keeping a bonsai in a city like Kohima, even if you don't have space, you can own a tree that is 1,000 years. So Kohima, if you look into Kohima, we don't have much space. So bonsai is always a good option. You can see a tree every day. You can grow mosses in the underneath a bonsai. Every day you see a nature when you have a bonsai tree.
1: You have described bonsai in a very, very beautiful way. It is very interesting that this Japanese culture, they believe what you have just said now, not in the bigger things, but the smaller ones. So cultivating those wisdom here in our own Naga society among the youths is also very important that we actually need right now. So with that, I would also love to know about this very bonsai. Naturally, we know that bonsai, it requires lots of passion, balance, and consistent care. It's a very slow process. So do you think that's what we are missing in our daily life? We handle the climate and environmental issues today?
2: Yeah, very much. Because what I've learned is that the world is moving so fast today, and we are moving at the same pace that the world is moving. And practicing this culture It's all about slow moving in a very fast moving world. So with the jobs getting tighter, the private corporates coming and taking our places, everyone has become so busy, and doing this thing slows down our mind, our culture, our works and everything. So when it comes to climate, one example that I can give in a very basic manner is that when we grow bonsai, we keep moss in the base of the bonsai. So why we keep is that we keep it so that it can retain water. Second thing is so that the soil doesn't get washed away. So when we reflect this into our climate or nature, a simple plant or a moss in the jungle retains water. Secondly, it prevents soil erosion. So I think people should, when we look at the environment, we should observe the nature and start loving the nature. Mm-hmm. Because tiny little thing affects landslide, tiny little action brings a lot of difference in the climate change.
1: Very true. You have just put out a very bigger picture there. Okay, so with that being said, bonsai requiring with balance, patience, consistency and care, all these things, it often describes that bonsai is an art. So how can this very bonsai, the living art, become a teaching tool for sustainability, like you have mentioned with the moss and the trees? So how do we go with that sustainability?
2: It's good that you mentioned about living art, and that is exactly what I feel. Because when we talk about sustainability in environment and sustainability in a bonsai is also all about renewable. Bonsai is about, like, people have opinion that when we do bonsai, we are torturing the tree. Actually, what people would not have seen, if that tree is in jungle, people might not have recognized its beauty. But when we bring it back to our home, beautify it, people started seeing its beauty. So basically in our life also, people, those who go against more and harder situations, shines better, they're mold better. So see, bonsais can live up to thousands and thousands of years. So even in nature, how can a tree or an environment sustain through thousands and thousands of natures? And for people, the next generation to come, we should preserve our environment, intact our environment for the next generation. When we look at tourism today, people are not coming and visiting Northeast or Nagaland for the fancy malls that we have, the cinema halls or the buildings. Tourists are coming and visiting Nagaland because our forests are very intact here. So that is the biggest assets that we have. And through this culture, I have realized that Nagaland, to compete with the rest of the world, we cannot do what the rest of the world are doing.

0: And as the population increases, more youths have been coming up. So many young people in Nagaland are looking for new career paths, especially youths that have graduated. Parents have been forcing, they have been pushed to go for a career that is linked with the government jobs or to go forward for things that is connected with the government. So do you think something private or something self-innovative or something like what you do, the bonsai, do you see bonsai making as an employment option for youth here in Nagaland?
1: Yeah, very much. Depends on how the person is interested in what he do. I will just give you an example. I have a friend, a gardener in Kohima. She runs a garden called Aradura Garden. And it's not a bonsai garden. It's a mixture of cluster of plants. So what I see is that every day, three, four women work for her full time. So she is giving this platform for the unemployed for youths. So if many of Naga youths can bring those innovative ideas, create jobs within ourselves instead of depending in government jobs. I mean, that lady, she's employing four. I mean, look at Ite Kofi, like 25, 30 people are employed under him. So instead of depending on the government, I think we should create jobs. And bonsai making is also a good thing. If you really do well, I think it's all about investment, bonsai. So then and then you may not make money, but in future, every year it becomes valuable. And people, those who have space and money and time, they can always cultivate bonsai, which can sell in terms of, yeah, legs.
0: So yes, with what you have just said, youths can self-innovate and not depend on the government, but depend on oneself. So with that, how can someone from Kohima or someone nearby start small and grow into something bigger?
1: See, they say that you shouldn't work just hard, but you should work smart also. There are lots of golden opportunities for us to succeed. And when we look at you're saying about Kohima and nearby area. So when we look at the nearby areas also, you're blessed with beautiful landscape. And there are a lot of people who have graduated and become tourist guide. Yeah, so a lot of people who are tourist guide also, they go for photography. So people follow them not just because they are tourist guide, but people follow them because their photos are good as well. So I think it's all about creativity in our life. I do bonsai, and for me, I don't make a lot of money also. But for another person, doing bonsai will not give him a penny as well. Because when I started doing bonsai, I didn't do it for a business purpose. It was just my hobby. But I've lately realized that I've spent a lot of time doing bonsai. And I've realized that it's becoming a waste of time if I don't make money out of bonsai. So I've changed the ideology of hobby and plantation. So I thought that I should start selling. So instead of just doing, how do I do to sell bonsai? How do I create instant bonsai that I can sell for cheaper rent? So I think it's all about knowledge. We just study for knowledge, no? But I think when we study, we should also study the moral subject, because all the people are studying for livelihood, and that's the capping that the world is creating right now, that we are studying to get into a job. But we can study for to do what you love doing and earn out of it. Yeah.
0: Right. That is very encouraging, to do what we love doing. I believe that many of the listeners, especially the youths, would be encouraged by this and build up for themselves. So with everything that we have talked about, now clashing with the world environment. This year, World Environment Day 2026, it calls for a climate action. The theme that leads with climate action. So in your words, what does the very climate action mean for ordinary people and not for the activists?
1: I'm not a climate activist or a geological or zoological or nature's related person. I studied political science. It is my interest and observation that got me in touch with nature. So climate action, in my own words, like, there are a lot of actions that you can do and doesn't depend on the government to do it. Like in the landslide area, we have trees that consume lots of liters in the day, the water. We can start growing trees in the landslide area. Example, eucalyptus, the pines, the oaks that we have. Those are trees.

0: that are draining water so that the land become more stable and intact. You cannot grow an elder tree in a landslide area because it creates moisture, it retains water, so landslide will become more frequent when you grow elder tree. So like that small observation, again, I'm saying that I'm not into this field, but small observation that can create a lot of things. Again, when we import trees, we should be careful because the outside trees are also harming our nature in massive ways. Example, the jiri, Himalayan jiri, what we call, that is not indigenous to Nagaland. The indigenous jiri that we have is commonly known as Taiwan jiri, that blooms in the month of February to April, basically April. So now what we see is when we talk about jiri, we only remember the jiri that is blooming in the month of November and December. Those government supplied jiris that we have planted all over Kisama is not an indigenous to Naga plant. And again, those imported trees are very invasive. They can grow wildly and spread widely, and our medicinal plants are becoming lesser. See, the fruit tree that the bird eat, those fruit trees will get damaged. It will not grow anymore if it is growing under a pine tree or a cherry tree. So like eucalyptus, cherries, those are all not indigenously inhabited and were imported all from outside. So those are harming our nature. So we should be observant when we import trees also and not import invasive trees or trees that will damage our nature.
1: Right. The actions that we do really impacts the nature.
0: Very much.
1: So with this very World Environment Day, which is about action and responsibilities, in your view, how can something as small as caring for bonsai or caring for one tree speak to something as big as our planet's environment? For example, Nagaland facing a lot of landslides every year.
0: Okay, I'll give you a total opposite answer. Again, it's opinionated here, but it's up to the listeners to take it or not. See, I'm growing bonsai. An example, I keep a bonsai pot in a low drainage area or a stream. When water comes, it's going to take away the pot away, both the bonsai. So the misconception, I think, in my observation that we have is in the landslide area, we should grow more trees. I think that is just a part of it. Because when we look at the landslide areas in Nagaland, I think it's basically the most important thing is because of the human activity. Not because the land doesn't have trees, but because of human activity. And the simple thing is the construction of roads, damaging the nature. But we never realize that the drainages that are everywhere now. Our villages and cities are built on top, actually. So now when you observe the cities and villages on top of the hill, all are plastered. So when it rains, all the tiny drops of water flows away with the drainage. Hence, the lower area get massive water during rainy season. Because not even a sip of water or two is getting dripped into soil to retain. That's the scarcity of water that the Kohima is facing. When it rains, pani bisi ayo, and then everything will go away with nala. Just go away with plaster thing. So that is causing landslide at the lower base areas. When we look back 40 to 50 years, we don't have plastered roads, we don't have cement plastered courtyard or deep drainage. So when it rains, the hilltops retain water, it drips slowly down. So it stays for whole year. Even winter season, you will get spring water around village. But now everything is just flowing away. And during the rainy season, I think this is the biggest cause of a landslide in Nagaland. So when we take developmental measures, I think the government and the concerned person should be prudent that this developmental action of his will not cause natural disaster.
1: Right. That is something we should really think about.
0: Another thing, just one common observation is that we see most of the landslide below the road, right? Not above the road. So basic example, why do Nagaland construct drainages that are higher than the road? Drainages are supposed to be lower so that water flows into the drainage. But when we look at Nagaland, most of the landslide happens below the road. So when it rains, the water doesn't flow into the drainage, but it floods the road. Hence,

0: overflows to the opposite side of the road also. So water doesn't get washed away, it just retains or goes into the wrong direction. That is why we have bad roads in Nagaland also. So yeah, I want to mention that also. And the engineers will construct the drainage that is higher than the road and they'll put a tiny hole. When the soil erosion comes or a bit of dust, that hole gets blocked and all the water just flows into the road. Some funny things that we see in life.
1: I was also talking about this very drainage system with my brother, on how drainage is affecting our environment and causing landslides, and not just landslides, it's also killing lives of people in a way. Exactly. So I believe not just us, but even the youths and the upcoming future youths, they should emphasize a lot on bringing up big changes, leading by us especially. So again, with the very theme, climate action, looking at Nagaland, our forests, our hills, our downs, what's one thing that we young people here can start doing something for the environment?
0: Simple thing is we should start protecting our nature. For example, it is believed that there are just 1,000 or a little more clouded leopards over the world, whole world. And clouded leopards are still found in Nagaland, but we shouldn't eat them. Tragopan is considered a rare bird by us. It's considered our state bird, but we still shouldn't eat them. The hikers will know when you trek to Juku, for last couple of years, there are lots of caterpillars on the way. Why? Because the birds that eat the caterpillars are no more, like almost vanishing away. So these are little things that we should start focusing on. The youth with knowledge should start protecting our nature. And the basic thing that I want to challenge the youth of Kohima here is we should stop throwing our waste in the drainage nalas. When you look at some other cities, their drainage are very clean. And when we look at our Kohima, it's very dirty. Most of the drainage, the nalas or the streams, the brooks, every colony we pass, we see a stream or a brook running through our colonies, but they're not always drinkable. And all the streams are originating from the mountains. So until they reach Kohima town, they're very clear. Once it reaches Kohima town, it becomes very dirty. And the last person to get that water sees the black water, not the blue and white water. And they see, instead of fishes or the crabs, they see bottles and plastics. So if we stop throwing our waste in nalas, then I think we would be singing another city. The clear water, even if the person down cannot consume that water, he can at least flush his toilet with that water. He can at least wash his clothes with that water. So I think that is the action that the youths can take under some, maybe an NGO, the government can also help promote it. So I think that is a very practical thing that we can do in Kohima, the first step that we can do to work better towards nature and environment protection.
1: That indeed is a very good point that you have pointed out.
0: Yeah, we complain about water. The thing is, we have water, but it's not drinkable.
1: Mm-hmm. So you have been talking about the birds and the caterpillars, especially in the Zugu Valley.
0: Yeah.
1: Yes, the cycle of nature is also dying. And then, so with our team, Climate Action, I think we should take very good action starting from now on. Starting by you, leading by us. So that is what I believe. And I would also like you to give a message to the listeners out there. So if you could deliver one powerful message to the listeners out there on the very World Environment Day, what would you say to the listeners?
0: Okay. Nagaland is blessed with nature's beauty. God has blessed us with wonderful nature and the surrounding, the landscape of it. And we should protect it. See, I have come across a reels on the other day through Insta, and it says the most expensive thing in the world is wood tree, not diamonds, not gold. Because when you look at the universe, you find gold, silver, other precious stones everywhere. You see those expensive materials in other planets also. What the other planets doesn't have in our universe is trees are only found in planet Earth. So if we damage this planet Earth, and someday if we choose to move outside this planet Earth, we will never find trees. So we should start protecting the golden things that are around us. We don't realize the beauty and the prize of the thing that is within us, and we always admire the other things that are here. But I think the most golden thing, the precious thing, is within us, and we should start protecting our nature, especially the trees.
1: Right, that is a very beautiful message. So with this very conversation with you, I believe that the listeners have learned so much, and thank you very much.
0: Thank you for your time.
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1: Good evening, dear listeners, and welcome back once again. This is FM Tropopan at 103 megahertz, coming to you live from the studios of Akashvani Kohima. And you were just listening to your youth forum program on the topic World Environment Day. So now it's time to switch things over to your Western music program, RJ's Choice. This is your RJ Nizan here in the studio. And it's time to listen to some epic tracks, starting with this particular song, Shotgun Blues. This is Volbeat, after which you'll be listening to the mighty and legendary Metallica with Halo on Fire. Enjoy.

All right, dear listeners, that was a groove metal slash hard rock band, Volbeat, from, of course, the Danish rock band with their track Shotgun Blues, bringing that classic raw power energy to the modern era as well. And coming up next, like I said, is the mighty Metallica, and I'm going to play their song Halo on Fire. This is off their album Hardwired to Self-Destruct, which came out in the year 2017, of course, winning the Grammy Award for Best Metal Performance as well. So, Halo on Fire, right after that, you'll be listening to a new metal group known as Korn with their track Black is the Soul.

All right, dear listeners, that was certainly Power Personified by Metallica, Halo on Fire, off their album Hardwired to Self-Destruct. Hope you guys are enjoying the high impact that is coming your way this evening. I'm sure that most of you are done with your work, relaxing at home, maybe having your meals, spending time with your family, whatever the case is. If you guys are metalheads out there, or just, music lovers in general, I'm sure that you guys are having fun listening to the songs. All right, more coming your way. Coming up next, as I said earlier, is the band called Korn. And during the late 90s, the fall of grunge rock, and of course the fall of classic rock as well, because classic rock and grunge rock was not very popular, back in the late 90s. Boy bands started to take over and pop music was really booming. But then all of a sudden, a band called Korn made its way to the mainstream music, and this is a band that emphasized the sound of bass and drums with vocal ad-libs, very very strange vocal ad-libs delivered by their frontman Jonathan Davis, that made this particular genre called nu metal. And alongside it came bands like Limp Bizkit, Faith No More, and Linkin Park, bands which we all know and love these days. So Korn, I think, can be categorized as one of the pioneers of this particular genre called nu metal. Anyway, this is their track, Black is the Soul. This is from their album, The Serenity of Suffering, Korn. Enjoy.

All right, ladies and gentlemen, that was Korn for You with their track Black is the Soul. Of course, this song talks about sleep paralysis and, you know, some of the negative emotions that we go through. And it also encourages, you know, putting those emotions into art or doing something productive. So the song is, you know, heavily, you know, influenced and inspired by that particular team. So once again, that was Black is the Soul by Korn. We have 15 more minutes left on the clock for your Western music program, RJ's Choice. And coming up next is a band which I've not played for a while. So let's, you know, reintroduce this particular band to our dear listeners, you guys. So Alice in Chains is the band. This is their track Rainier Fog. Of course, everyone knows that, you know, Alice in Chains, the original frontman was Lane Staley, who tragically passed away in the 90s. But, you know, Alice in Chains sort of took a long hiatus after that and came back with their new vocalist, William Duval, in the year 2009. And I think he's been doing a great job and carrying the legacy of Alice in Chains since. So this is one of their newer tracks called Rainier Fog, Alice in Chains. Enjoy.

All right, dear listeners, that was Alice in Chains with Rainier Fog, and we have about 8 more minutes left on the clock. The next song coming your way is an iconic one. This is a song that has inspired a generation. This song definitely screams 90s and is definitely up there with the greats. So I'm definitely talking about the 90s, it smells like 90s, and the name of the song is also Smells Like Teen Spirit. So this is Nirvana with their track Smells Like Teen Spirit, after which we'll be listening to another 90s classic, Black Hole Sun by Soundgarden. Two incredible grunge giants there. And with that, we will end the program that is Western Music RJ's Choice. And right after this, there will be your program, Hindi Film Songs SMS Request, starting from 6 p.m. onwards. So, dear listeners, apne wala program, Hindi Film Songs SMS Request to 6 baje ka shuru hua. So, make sure that you guys are ready with your messages, your dedications, and your requests. Alright, once again, Smells Like Teen Spirit by Nirvana, followed by Black Hole Sun by Soundgarden to cap off your Western Music program. 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

0: Akamdong, Pula headlines. 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
1: All the sister states, eight states, we had presented our high power committee task force to be identified in your respective states. What are your

Good evening, this is Akashvani Kohima. I am Onna Lutani with the evening news. First, the headlines. Northeastern Council holds 73rd plenary session in Shillong. Governor Nandkishore Yadav calls for greater connectivity, youth empowerment and regional cooperation. Chief Minister Nipurio highlights Nagaland's key development priorities at NEC plenary session. And Nagaland imposes one-year ban on products containing tobacco or nicotine. Now the news in detail. The 73rd plenary session of Northeastern Council, NEC, got underway in Shillong, Meghalaya today. The session focused on key issues related to regional development, connectivity, infrastructure, investment, tourism, power, education and interstate cooperation. Union Home Minister Amit Shah chaired the session, attended by governors, chief ministers and senior officials from across the 8 northeastern states. Nagaland Governor Nandkishore Yadav has called for stronger regional cooperation, improved connectivity and greater investment in infrastructure, youth empowerment and sustainable development while addressing the 73rd plenary session of NEC in Shillong. Highlighting agriculture as the backbone of the state's economy, the governor stressed the need to strengthen value chains and market access for Nagaland's organic products. He highlighted the need to expedite connectivity projects in the state and advocated for the establishment of premier educational institutions in Nagaland, promotion of entrepreneurship and skill development, and support for sustainable energy initiatives. He also called for strengthening the NEC through enhanced powers and funding to accelerate regional development. Governor Yadav reaffirmed Nagaland's commitment to building a prosperous, sustainable and inclusive Northeast in line with the vision of Viksit Bharat and Viksit Nagaland. Nagaland Chief Minister Nipurio today highlighted the state's key development priorities, fiscal concerns and strategic initiatives at the ongoing NEC plenary session in Shillong and appealed for continued support from the Centre, the Donor Ministry and the Northeastern Council. He expressed concern over the discontinuation of revenue deficit grants under the 16th Finance Commission, saying it has created a major fiscal gap for the state. While appreciating the centre's support of 3,880 crore through Pride of Hills under SASCI during FY 2026-27, he said the assistance is loan-based and conditional and falls short of the state's estimated revenue gap. The state has therefore sought annual special grants to address the shortfall. The Chief Minister also sought support for several major infrastructure projects, including the Foothill Road or Trans-Nagaland Highway, the proposed airport at Chethu, inland waterways and construction of flyovers in Dimapur, Kohima and Chumukedima. He also sought extension of the Dimapur-Zubzar railway line up to Kohima and onward to Imphal. Mr. Rio further requested the establishment of an IIT and an AIIMS in Nagaland, strengthening NIMSAR, development of the proposed Nagaki city and support for power infrastructure, sports development and the promotion of coffee and agarwood cultivation. He also called for the early resumption of oil and natural gas exploration in the state. The Chief Minister reaffirmed Nagaland's commitment to working with the centre and neighbouring states to advance the vision of a prosperous, peaceful and integrated Northeast.

0: During the session, Chief Minister Rio presented the final report of high-level task force on handloom and handicrafts in the Northeast region as the panel's convener. In a post on X, Mr. Rio said the task force reviewed the sector, identified gaps, mapped high potential clusters, and proposed an actionable roadmap for the future. He said the report reflects inputs from all 8 northeastern states and outlines a phased roadmap for the sector to achieve raw material self-reliance, double artisan incomes, generate 2 lakh livelihoods, and position the region as a global leader in ethical and sustainable textiles. Speaking to media after the session, he said discussions focused on identifying growth drivers for each state.
1: So all the sister states, 8 states, we presented our high power committee task force to be identified in your respective states. What are your potentials, possibilities of driving an economy? And then we give our approach for implementation.
0: This is Akashvani Kohima giving you the news. For quick news update, follow us on our X handles, AIR News Alerts and AIR underscore Kohima. You can also listen to this news bulletin on News On Air app and our YouTube channel, AIR News Kohima. Welcome back. You're listening to the evening news. The Commissioner of Food Safety, Nagaland, has imposed a one-year ban on the manufacture, processing, packaging, storage, transportation, distribution and sale of all food products containing tobacco or nicotine as ingredients across the state. The order has been issued in the interest of public health and in compliance with the Food Safety and Standards Act 2006, relevant regulations and directions of the Supreme Court. The ban covers all forms of gutkha, pan masala, flavored or scented chewable food products and any other food items containing tobacco or nicotine. It also applies to packaged or unpackaged products sold separately but intended to be mixed by consumers. The State Health and Family Welfare Department noted that the widespread use of such products poses serious health risk, particularly to children and young adults. MLA Juenga Sepp today emphasized the need to steer young people away from substance abuse and other harmful activities. Speaking at the inauguration of a new football turf at Tesofene New in Seminar District, he said, sports can play a vital role in helping youth stay focused, healthy and motivated.
2: We need to encourage them from going astray, indulging themselves with unwanted substances, abusing, wasting their time, wasting their life. Instead, this is one way of pulling them together to the right track. They can play, they will get encouraged, and that's how they will play to their health, they will be inspired, and then their visions can be refocused.
0: India has undergone a remarkable transformation driven by the principles of Sabka Saath, Sabka Vikas, Sabka Vishwas and Sabka Prayas under the visionary leadership of Prime Minister Narendra Modi in the last 12 years. During this period, the Modi government carried out many flagship initiatives for the welfare and empowerment of the poor, farmers, women and youth. Akashvani News brings you a special feature on the government's efforts over the last 12 years across key sectors. Today, we focus on the measures taken by the government towards ease of doing business. A report.
3: India has undertaken sustained reforms over the past 12 years to improve its business regulatory environment and improve ease of doing business. These reforms have strengthened investor confidence, promoted entrepreneurship, and enhanced India's position as a globally competitive business destination. Startup India Initiative, launched in 2016, is nurturing innovation, promoting entrepreneurship, and enabling investment-driven growth. Due to the efforts of the government, the number of startups has gone up to 2,23,000 in March this year from just around 500 in 2016. The Income Tax Department launched the new e-filing portal in June 2021 to provide greater taxpayer convenience and a modern, seamless experience. GST was introduced in 2017 and it replaced a fragmented and complex indirect tax regime that burdened businesses and consumers alike. GST reforms announced in September last year provided an additional boost to ease of doing business. To address procedural hurdles and simplify MSME registration, the government introduced Udyam Registration Portal. The MSME registrations on the portal has increased from 10,000 in October 2020 to over 8,31,000 till date. To digitize and make public procurement more streamlined and inclusive, government e-marketplace GEM was introduced in 2016. It is connecting women entrepreneurs, startups, MSMEs,

0: SSEs, self-help groups, and Divyanjans to mainstream procurement. It has achieved a cumulative gross merchandise value of over 18 lakh crore rupees. India's ease of doing business framework today reflects the combined strength of digital infrastructure, policy reforms, and trust-based governance. Karhar, Akashvani News, Kohima.
1: And the Kohima Municipal Council, KMC, has reminded residents that the disposal of septic tank waste into drain, nalas, open land or water bodies is strictly prohibited. According to a notification issued on June 3rd, the council said such practices violate the Solid Waste Management Rules 2026, which prohibits direct dumping of untreated domestic and liquid waste to safeguard public health and water sources. KMC has warned that any individual or party found illegally disposing such waste will face heavy penalties in accordance with the rules. Now to end the news, the headlines once again. Northeastern Council holds 73rd plenary session in Shillong. Governor Nandkishore Yadav calls for greater connectivity, youth empowerment and regional cooperation. Chief Minister Nipurio highlights Nagaland's key development priorities at NEC plenary session. And Nagaland imposes one-year ban on products containing tobacco or nicotine. That is all we have in this evening news bulletin. We will be back with the morning English news at 7:30 tomorrow. Have a pleasant night.
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6: 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This is your RJ Nzan in the house and it is time for your Western music program, all for you SMS request. Yes, you guys heard it right, this is one of your favorite programs. So if you guys need a reminder or if you guys are new to FM Tragopan, it is very very simple. You send in your songs which you want to listen to, you send in your requests, your dedications through your message and I play them for you. So the number is 9436805333. Once again, the number is 9436805333. This is the number where you get to send in your message, your, you know, our requests and your dedications and then I play them for you. So that is very very simple. Make sure that apnihan la gana kundu huni ulase artist kun gana gaise idula naam khan bawa likhi dibi, spelling khan bawa likhi dibi, and that way I'll be able to look for your song and play your track. So another reminder here, just before we get ahead, get ahead of ourselves, make sure that you guys send in 3 or 4 options. Apnihan option charta pasta pathai muge gana la options, because some of the songs that you guys are sending are not in our music library yet. So make sure that you guys send in 3 or 4 options along with your message. So what are you waiting for? Pick up your phones, start sending in your requests. And while I wait for that, let's listen to this track called Together by Brendan Boyett and Sons of the Sea. Enjoy.

All right, dear listeners, that was Brendan Boyett and Sons of the Sea with their track Together. Hope you guys enjoyed that one. And just a reminder, this is your Western Music Program, SMS Request Show. And I am receiving your messages here, so let me take the first one here. It says, "Hello RJ, can you please play the song I Want to Break Free by Queen? Dedication to Mukesh from Goa." This is Rizio from Maugate. Well, Rizio, thank you so much for writing into the program. You are lucky number one today in our show. And I hope that Mukesh, your pal, is, you know, listening to the program right now. And this is such a classic, right? I Want to Break Free by Queen. So let's play this song as we start the program. Thank you so much once again. Here we go.

All right, dear listeners, that was I Want to Break Free by Queen, of course, and that was requested by Razio from Maugate, dedication to Mukesh from Goa. So guys, I hope you guys enjoyed that song to the fullest. Thank you so much for requesting that. And now moving on to the next one here. It says, good evening, RJ. I hope you are doing well. Anyway, if possible, a song by Bullet for my Valentine called Heart Burst into Fire. Or Rasmus's track called Shadows, or Avril Lavigne's song called Skater Boy, dedication to one and all. This is Sasin Loringma from Karbi Anglong. Well, Sasin Loringma, thank you so much for writing into the show. It's been a while since I've received a message from you, so very, very happy to see your name here pop up on my screen. And you've given me three options. I like that. I love all of those bands, Rasmus. I love, of course, I had a huge crush on Avril Lavigne growing up. I still do. And Bullet for My Valentine was definitely my, college days. So I enjoy all of them together. But for now, since, the crush weighs a little bit more, I would say. So let's go with your track.

Back Skater Boy. So thank you so much, Sasin Loring Ma, anyway, for writing into the program. I hope that you are doing well as well. Keep writing into the show, and let's have this back and forth, right? So this is a song called Skater Boy by Avril Lavigne, requested by Sasin Loring Ma from Carby Anglong, and of course a dedication going out to all of you. So enjoy.

All right, dear listeners, that was Avril Lavigne with her track Skater Boy, requested by Sasin Lo Rengma from Garbi Anglong. So thank you so much once again, Mr. Sasin Lo. All right, moving on to the next request here. This is Atsito saying good evening to everyone. And Atsito wants me to play the track that is Mr. Right by A Rocket to the Moon. Dedication to himself. So, Atsito, thank you so much for writing into the program. And this particular song, a dedication to yourself. You know, self-love is important sometimes, so I have no problem with that. And yes, I hope you had a great day. Enjoy the song. Enjoy this evening.

All right, dear listeners, that was the song Mr. Right by A Rocket to the Moon. All right, taking the next request here. Unfortunately, some of the songs that you guys are requesting are not, you know, updated yet in our library, so apologies for that. For example, this message reads, "Hello, dear RJ. Hope you're having a fantastic evening. This is Ashwini here from Washim, and she has requested the track that is Mary on a Cross by the band Ghost, right? But unfortunately, we don't have that track. So, my dear Ashwini, if possible, can you, you know, send me a couple of options which I can play? And if, you know, we are lucky enough, I can, you know, play a different song for you. So, it would be great if you can resend a song which we might have in our library, okay? So, Ashwini, thank you so much for writing into the program. But unfortunately, your track that you have requested is not updated yet in our library. And one more example here. Okay, Aman writing in from Kohima as well. Aman has requested the song that is Judas by Josiah Queens or The Prodigal by Josiah Queens. So we don't have a song by Josiah Queens. So Aman from Kohima, apni bhi paile, you know, if you can send in a different song request, that would be great. But thank you so much for taking the time and writing to the show. All right, but a song that we have is Photograph by Def Leppard, and this is a request sent to us by Jimmy from Mocha. And Jimmy says, "Good evening to everyone. Program to enjoy Gwazin Ali Kinaze, enjoying the show. Keep playing more songs, and would love to listen to the song Photograph by Def Leppard Kunali Kinaze." So Jimmy from Mocha, thank you so much. This is such an 80s classic during the glam metal and hair metal days. So, yes, Photograph by Def Leppard, requested by Jimmy from Woka. Enjoy.

All right, dear people, that was Def Leppard with their track Photograph, and that was requested by Jimmy from Mocha. So, Jimmy from Mocha, thank you so much once again for that lovely request. The studio clock right now is 8 p.m. We have 45 minutes more left on the clock. So, dear listeners, time itabi bishiaze. If you want to send in your requests, the SMS gateway is still open. The number is 9436805333. Make sure that apnihan Ganakun Gaije, the name of the artist and the song has to be mentioned, okay? If you just mention the name of the artist or the song alone, it is very, very difficult, you know, to look for the song because there are many song titles and artists that are very, very similar. So just the artist alone or the song alone will not do. You have to send in both. So a reminder for all the requesters out there. And this next request here comes to us from Dimapur again. This is Avi from Dimapur writing in

saying, "Hi RJ, can you please play the track One More Night by Maroon 5? Enjoying the program." Avi from Dimapur, thank you so much. I think you wrote in earlier as well. So I think ajit apni phone ni durina rakhina asni apni lahatte message send gurule, but either way, appreciate your dedication and your love towards FM Tragopan, and we are going to give it right back to you with your requested song. So One More Night by Maroon 5, requested by Avi from Dimapur. 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
1: All right, dear listeners, that was Maroon 5 with One More Night off their album Overexposed. And yes, that was a lovely request all the way from Dimapur by Avi. So Avi, thank you so much. I hope you enjoyed the song. I hope that you know, it helped you a little bit with the heat down there in Dimapur. And yes, make sure that you stay hydrated. Pani bishi khavi, keep yourself healthy. And this is a message for all the people out there, especially Dimapur Manduhan, okay? Alright, this next message here is very, very interesting one. It's quite lengthy. And I see that the name is Mr. Along from Kohima. So, you know, Mr. Along has been writing into FM Tragopan for a while now. And he has always been very...

very witty with his message. So let's see what he has in store for us today. It reads, "Hey RJ, good evening to you and all the fellow listeners. If I'm lucky, then can you please play the song Houdini by Foster the People? I forgot the name of the song for the longest time and finally remembered it. Dedication to myself, since I did not know that was allowed. I heard other listeners doing it, so why not? Right, RJ Gunalikinaze, high five along with that." So this is Along from Kohima. Like I said, you never disappoint with your messages. Very, very interesting and witty. And yes, I'm glad that you were able to, you know, figure out the name of the song, Houdini by Foster the People. This is a song which I really like as well. It's very groovy, I would say, and a little bit quirky on, and, you know, a little bit edgy as well. So thank you so much, Along from Kohima, for writing into the program. I'm glad that your memory served you. And yes, Nijorge dedication, Kile Corona Corona, that is obviously allowed. And other listeners are doing it as well, so why not yourself? Like I said earlier, self-love is also very, very important, okay? So Along, thank you so much for writing in once again. And inalikitegui, not only during request programs or, you know, during particular evening programs, make sure that you write in to us during other shows as well. It would be great to have this back and forth with you. I really find it very, very interesting. So thank you so much. And yes, to all the fellow listeners out there, apni dedication to likhina nai, but of course, apni nijorke dedicate korasi koina likhina ase, but like we always say here, dedication automatically goes out to everyone. So to the rest of the listeners as well, this is Houdini by Foster the People, requested by Along from Kohima. Enjoy.

please play me the song Seasons in the Sun by Westlife. So, Biren Hansi, thank you so much for writing into the program. And a little bit of trivia, you know, a few days back, I was just, you know, scrolling on my phone and I saw that, you know, Westlife is having their 25th anniversary this year. So they'll be going on a world tour. And I think this is perfect timing, right, for FM Tragopan to celebrate Westlife's career as well. So, Biren Hansi, thank you so much for that reminder and for sending in this lovely request, Seasons in the Sun by Westlife. Enjoy.

on Westlife. Thank you so much for requesting. This next message here says, "Hi RJ, it's me Dio Nino from Chozoba, and can you please play the track Feel the Noise by Quiet Riot? Dedication to all the silent listeners and all the wonderful RJs. Let's live life to the fullest." Well, Dio Nino, first of all, thank you so much for writing into the program. And that is an excellent choice of artist and song. And thank you so much for that lovely dedication as well. On behalf of all the RJs, I want to thank you. And I'm sure the silent listeners out there, message Napot Hailiwi, I'm sure they appreciate you, dedicating this song to them as well. So, Quiet Riot with Feel the Noise, dedication coming to us all the way from Chozoba. Here we go.

All right, dear listeners, that was a request by Dear Ninu from Chozoba. Feel the Noise by Quiet Riot was the song and the artist. So thank you so much, Mr. Ninu, for writing into the program. All right, the studio clock right now is 8:22. We still have time left on our hands. So if you want to request a song, send it my way. The number is 943-680-5333. Alright, this next one here is also a lengthy message. It says, good evening, dear Arjun Zan. Can you please play the song, I Love the Way You Love Me by Boyzone? And dedication going out to Rokoville Mehta, Amal Basumatri, Atto and Edmund, Durgesh Naginpuri, Baikon Munda, Ramesh Padro, Jogender Rongpi, Dr. Zben, Long Lee, Sunita Basumatri, Atto Lee, Levi, Akuzo, Poonam Bepi and Anjali Basumatri. This is Chuba K. Jamir from Ungma Mokokchung. Well, a very, very good evening to you as well, Chuba K. Jamir from Ungma Mokokchung. And I am always fascinated by you guys, you know, remembering so many names and, you know, being able to write them down through your message. Very, very impressed remembering all of those listeners. But yes, it's good to maintain this sort of friendship through your messages and... it's very, very good to see, in short. So I have the track lined up for you, Boyzone, requested by Chuba K. Jamir. Dedication going out to all the people that I've mentioned here. So here we go.

Well, Chuba, K, Jameer, and friends, hope you guys were happy with that track, Boyzone. And moving on to the next request here. Well, this is a message which has requested a song that does not exist in our music library. But, you know, I found the message very interesting, so I'm going to read it anyway. It says, hello, RJ, I hate it when I'm singing and the artist gets the lyrics wrong. the message continues saying, yo, RJ Nizan, let's get some pop punk injected. So can you please play me the track Dirty Little Secrets by the All American Rejects, dedication to myself, by myself. This is Jiren saying Monsoga. Well, Jiren, first of all, Monsoga to you as well for writing into the show. But unfortunately, Dirty Little Secrets by the All American Rejects is not in our music library. It has not reached here. You know, US still have a bishi dur hawa eta fi punchane mala music library, but hopefully, you know, once we get it updated, we'll play it for you. But since you're talking about pop punk here, you know, I don't think there's any band that personifies the image that is pop punk other than Blink 182, right? I think they are like the poster boys. Now, of course, Green Day and so many bands started off that particular trend, but when it comes to like the popularity and the pop punk culture, I would say Blink 182 embodies that. And regarding, you know, singing the lyrics, I think you know, artists can give blame grown up around here. I think it is us that are making the mistake. I totally get what you're trying to say here. I get the sarcasm here. I love sarcastic jokes. So you know, thank you so much for making me chuckle. And yes, like I said, Blink 182 ase. So let's since we're talking about pop punk, I don't have All American Rejects, but I do have Blink 182. So let's celebrate the wonderful subgenre of pop punk with What's My Age Again by Blink 182. Thank you so much, Jiren, either way, for writing into the program.

All right, dear listeners, that was Blink 182 with What's My Age Again. You know, of course, that was not requested by anyone, but Jiren wanted a pop punk track. So I hope that, you know, satisfied your thirst. And speaking of Blink 182, you know, RJ Timothy is a huge fan of Blink 182. You know, title all of Bura Hobshi, of course, Blink 182, Hando, they are much younger than RJ Timothy. But, you know, he idolized Blink 182. He had posters on the wall. And, you know, Thai college jam divi, itu Blink 182 la t-shirt na lagai le ghor bahar no lai na na khobar paise. So, I don't know whether that's true or not, but manuhan na ko aishina unishe. So, he has a collection of Blink 182 shirts as well. So, next time when he's in the studio, make sure that you guys, you know, ask him about that, okay? Anyway, thank you so much to Jiren for writing in. And moving on to the next request here. Two people requested the same song from different locations. So, Votso from Kohima, and this is Matam, if I'm not mistaken. If I'm mispronouncing your name, I do apologize, from Dimapur. So, two people, Votso and Matam, from Kohima and Dimapur, they requested the same song, Story of My Life by One Direction. So, guys, I hope that you guys are still tuned in. Here is your requested song. Enjoy.

Well, Voto from Kohima and Madam from Dimapur. Hope you guys enjoyed that requested song, A Story of My Life by One Direction. Thank you so much to both of you for requesting the same song. One stone, two bird, as they say, right? So, yes, thank you so much. Moving on to the next request here. We have about 7 more minutes left on the clock, so hopefully two more requests I can take. The first one will be Wotongonguli from Nungin Village Woka, writing in saying, "Good evening, RJ. Please play me the song. It's My Life by Bon Jovi." Well, for some reason, Woka manuhan idu classic rock to sob thekalu inas ni. I think everyone from Woka is requesting only classic rock songs, which is not a bad thing, of course, but that is just an observation that I made. So, Wotongonguli, thank you so much for writing into the program. And here is "It's My Life" by Bon Jovi. Enjoy.

All right, it's My Life by Bon Jovi, and that was requested by Wathongong Lee from Nonging Village Woka. Thank you so much, and we still have 4 more minutes left, so one last request to be taken here. So kwanishina sob monela gana do bajao na parigo, so I apologize in advance. I apologize, and yes, dear listeners, some of the songs that you guys requested are not in our music library. Some of the songs are very, very difficult to understand. Apnihan, you know, balwa likhina pathai diye nai. So many, many factors here. But either way, next time balwa likhina pathai diwi and request shows toy toy bishi ase. There will be more request shows coming up, so you guys can send in your song request then. But we will close things out with this last request. This is Thungben Ishitri from Peck, and she has requested 2 songs by One Direction again, Night Changes and Story of My Life. So, kwanishina Story of My Life to bajai dije. So, let's go with Night Changes and dedication going out to all the listeners. So, thank you so much, Thungben Ishitri, for writing into the program. And dear listeners, right after this, there'll be news in Hindi and English, national news in Hindi and English, followed by a spotlight program. And we will close off the second half of the transmission with Hindi film songs, Purani Filmi Geet. So this is your Arjun Zan signing off for the night. Thank you so much. Have a great night. Keep tuning into FM Tragopan. Night Changes, One Direction.

0: of cooperation in energy, trade and healthcare. Home Minister Amit Shah asked the chief ministers of northeastern states to focus on AI, machine learning and blockchain infrastructure for new generations. World Yogasan Sports Championship begins in Ahmedabad. Prime Minister Narendra Modi hopes it will give Yogasan a global sports identity. India launches first flex-fuel passenger vehicle operating on a wide range of ethanol-petrol blends. Southwest monsoon hits Kerala. IMD forecasts heavy to very heavy rainfall over Kerala, Karnataka and Tamil Nadu during the next 7 days. And in world boxing rankings, India's Jasmine Lamboria climbs to world number 1, while Priya Ghangas and Vishwanath Suresh enter into top 3. And now the news in detail. Prime Minister Narendra Modi today held talks with Acting President of Venezuela, Delcy Rodriguez, in New Delhi. The two leaders reviewed the full spectrum of bilateral relations and explored new avenues of cooperation in energy, trade, investment, healthcare and automobiles, among others. In a social media post, Mr. Modi said they had extensive discussions on expanding cooperation in energy, critical minerals, technology, agriculture, health and people-to-people ties. He said that as a valued partner in Latin America, India's close cooperation with Venezuela holds immense importance for the Global South. He said both nations will continue to work together for the mutual benefit of the people of the two countries. Addressing media after the talks, Secretary East Rudrendra Tandon said, Venezuela possesses one of the largest oil reserves in the world. He said today's discussions between the two sides focused on forging an energy partnership between the two countries, as Venezuelan energy sector is undergoing a fundamental transformation.
1: The discussions also went into broadening the economic partnership to other areas, not just in the energy sector, but also in areas like mining, animal husbandry, transportation, agriculture equipment, automotive sector and pharmaceuticals, to try and work out ways in which Indian commercial entities can enter the Venezuelan market successfully.
0: During the conversation, the leaders also exchanged views on global and regional issues of mutual interest. Both sides reaffirmed their commitment to deepening the bilateral partnership and advancing the interests of the Global South. Union Home Minister Amit Shah today said the Narendra Modi government entered the era of violence in the Northeast and transformed the region from a hotspot of disputes to that of opportunities. After attending the 73rd plenary session of the Northeastern Council or NEC, Mr. Shah in a social media post said today that NEC is serving as an institution for strategic planning for the development of region while fulfilling people's aspirations and promoting culture. In the NEC meeting, the Home Minister instructed CMs to shift the focus from law and order to shielding the rights of citizens, as insurgency is no longer an issue. He also directed states to build AI, machine learning and blockchain infrastructure for new generations. Mr. Shah said that he also instructed to market Northeast potential in agarwood, foreign trade and health tourism. Prime Minister Narendra Modi today said that yoga is India's timeless gift to humanity. Virtually joining the inaugural edition of the World Yogasan Sports Championship being held at the Ekta Arena in Ahmedabad, the Prime Minister said that yoga unites the mind, body and spirit and inspires a healthier and more harmonious world.
2: इस चैंपियनशिप के माध्यम से योगासन को एक कॉम्पिटिटिव स्पोर्ट्स के रूप में नई पहचान मिलेगी। मुझे विश्वास है कि भविष्य में योगासन भी अंतर्राष्ट्रीय खेलकूद में अपनी जगह बनाएगा, चाहे ओलंपिक्स हो या मल्टी स्पोर्ट्स इवेंट्स हो। और निश्चित तौर से इसमें इस पहली वर्ल्ड योगासन चैंपियनशिप की बहुत बड़ी भूमिका होगी।
0: We have a report.
3: The Ekta Arena in Ahmedabad has opened its door to more than 400 participants from 60 nations, including international contingents from USA, Ghana, Kenya and Malaysia. Host nation India is fielding a strong 122-member squad competing across six age categories from sub-juniors to senior masters. In a global first for the sport, an advanced electronic scoring system has been introduced to ensure absolute transparency in judging every posture, balance and flow. This championship signifies a major transformation for Yogasana, elevating it from a discipline of spiritual wellness into a highly technical, competitive sporting event aimed at Olympic movement. अपर्णा खून, आकाशवाणी न्यूज।

0: News, Ahmedabad.
1: Defence Minister Rajnath Singh today approved a two-fold increase in financial ceiling for field commanders to strengthen operational efficiency in New Delhi. He also released the revised delegation of financial powers for the defence services, including medical and works projects. The Ministry of Defence said the revised delegation of financial powers will facilitate procurement of more than 1,25,000 crore rupees through the revenue route in line with the current year's budgetary allocations. Union Public Service Commission has developed face authentication protocol in its endeavour to enhance the integrity of the examination process and prevent impersonation. The Commission successfully implemented face authentication during recently held Civil Services and Indian Forest Service Preliminary Examination 2026. The system enabled live, real-time authentication of candidates at exam venues through mobile phone-based verification by invigilators, ensuring seamless identification and eliminating the possibility of impersonation and malpractice. New and Renewable Energy Minister Prahlad Joshi today said that India has made extraordinary strides in renewable energy, emerging as one of the world's top producers of non-fossil fuel capacity. The minister made these remarks on the event of 2 years of PM Surya Ghar Muft Bijli Yojana, scaling the solar home to 1 crore rooftops in New Delhi. He said the main reason for the success of the scheme is that citizens of the country have understood that they can generate their own electricity on rooftops and the electricity bill can become zero. The Ministry of Parliamentary Affairs and West Bengal Legislative Assembly today signed an MOU for the implementation of National E-Vidhan Application or NEVA in West Bengal Assembly at Parliament in New Delhi. Union Parliamentary Affairs Minister Kiran Rijiju termed the integration of the West Bengal Assembly into NEVA as historic. He said that all assemblies and parliament of the country have now come onto a single platform. Mr. Rijiju said that this application has been launched to fulfill Prime Minister Modi's vision of One Nation, One Application. This is Akashvani giving you the news. For quick news updates round the clock, follow us on our X handle at AIN News Alerts. And for details of these stories and more, log on to our website www.newsonair.gov.in and download the News on AIR app. Welcome back. You're listening to News at 9. Union Minister for Petroleum and Natural Gas Hardeep Singh Puri and Union Minister for Road Transport and Highways Nitin Gadkari today launched India's first flex-fuel passenger vehicle by Maruti Suzuki in New Delhi. Flex-fuel vehicles can operate on a range of ethanol-petrol blends from E20 up to E100. Speaking at the launch, the minister said the entry of flex-fuel technology into the passenger vehicle segment is not merely a product launch but the beginning of a new chapter in the country's energy transition. Mr. Puri said that large-scale adoption of flex-fuel technology can significantly multiply the impact of ethanol-based mobility.
2: India's flex-fuel journey expands from two-wheelers to four-wheelers, and this transition is significant. Today, India has over 30 crore two-wheelers on the road, but we also have 37 lakh passenger vehicles representing family mobility and the future of personal transportation. When flex-fuel technology enters this segment at scale, the impact multiplies dramatically. This is the beginning of a new chapter in India's energy transition.
1: Mr. Gadkari described the launch as a remarkable and forward-looking achievement. The minister noted that the milestone aligns with the vision of Prime Minister Narendra Modi for clean, sustainable and self-reliant mobility. India has undergone a remarkable transformation driven by the principles of Sabka Saath, Sabka Vikas, Sabka Vishwas and Sabka Prayas under the visionary leadership of Prime Minister Modi in the last 12 years. During this period, the Modi government carried out many flagship initiatives for the welfare and empowerment of the poor, farmers, women and the youth. Akashvani News brings you a special feature on the government's efforts over the last 12 years across key sectors. Today, we focus on the measures taken by the government towards ease of doing business. A report.
3: The
0: These reforms have strengthened investor confidence, promoted entrepreneurship, and enhanced India's position as a globally competitive business destination. Startup India Initiative, launched in 2016, is nurturing innovation, promoting entrepreneurship, and enabling investment-driven growth. Due to the efforts of the government, the number of startups has gone up to

0: reduce the complexity of multiple tax structure by consolidating into fewer slabs, and there are indications that further rationalization may take place in the future.
1: To address procedural hurdles and simplify MSME registration, the government introduced Udyam Registration Portal. The MSME registrations on the portal has increased from 10,000 in October 2020 to over 8,31,000 till date. To digitize and make a public procurement more streamlined and inclusive, Government E-Marketplace GEM was introduced in 2016. It has achieved a cumulative gross merchandise value of over 18 lakh crore rupees. Speaking to Akashwani News, a seller in GEM and a CMD in a company, Kamini Gupta, said the process in GEM is simple and transparent.
2: The most important thing was how to reach out to different departments. And we became a seller on GEM platform, which is a government e-marketplace. And GEM became a blessing in our lives because it makes government purchasing transparent, efficient and hassle-free.
1: India's ease of doing business framework today reflects the combined strength of digital infrastructure, policy reforms and trust-based governance. With Dipen, Anupam Mishra, Akashwani News, Delhi.
3: External Affairs Minister Dr. S. Jayashankar today said, India and UK are well positioned to build a new future-oriented and mutually beneficial partnership. In his remarks at the meeting with UK Foreign Secretary Gyath Cooper in New Delhi this evening, Dr. Jayashankar said the meeting will be an opportunity to discuss the India-UK Vision 2035 under all the five pillars of growth, technology and innovation, defence and security, climate and clean energy, as well as education. On to sports. In Indonesia Open Badminton, Indian pair of M.R. Arjun and Hariharan Amsakarunan has advanced to the men's doubles quarterfinals in Jakarta. The Indian duo defeated the Malaysian pair of Aaron Tai and Kang Kai Shing in a hard-fought match today. India has retained its strong presence in the latest world boxing rankings. Jasmine Lamboria climbed to number 1 in the women's 57kg category, while Asian champions Priya Ghangas in 60kgs and Vishwanath Suresh in 50kgs surged into the top 3 of their respective categories. In men's section, Sachin Sehwag and Narinder Birwal broke into the top 5 following a sustained run of international success. The southwest monsoon has arrived in Kerala today. The India Meteorological Department or IMD has forecast heavy to very heavy rainfall over Kerala and Karnataka and heavy rainfall over Tamil Nadu during the next 7 days. Heavy to very heavy rainfall is also likely over Mahe, Puducherry and Karaikal tomorrow. Meanwhile, Delhi NCR today witnessed heavy rainfall, bringing relief from warm and humid conditions. IMD also predicted very light and light rainfall accompanied by thunderstorms and lightning tonight. And now, before we end the bulletin, here are the headlines once again. India and Venezuela review full spectrum of bilateral relations and explore new avenues of cooperation in energy, trade and healthcare. Home Minister Amit Shah asked CMs of northeastern states to focus on AI, machine learning and blockchain infrastructure for new generations. World Yogasan Sports Championship begins in Ahmedabad. Prime Minister Modi hopes it will give Yogasan a global sports identity. India launches first flex-fuel passenger vehicle operating on a wide range of ethanol-petrol blends. Southwest monsoon hits Kerala. IMD forecasts heavy to very heavy rainfall over Kerala, Karnataka and Tamil Nadu during the next 7 days. And in world boxing rankings, India's Jasmine Lamboria climbs to world number 1 while Priya Ghangas and Vishwanath Suresh enter top 3. That's all in the news at 9. Good night.

0: Spotlight. This is Akashvani. In the program Spotlight, now we bring you a discussion on strengthening India-Venezuela bilateral ties. The participants are Anshu Joshi, international affairs expert, and Simran Sodhi, journalist.
1: Today we are discussing India-Venezuela relationships and their strengthening in the context of the visit of the acting president of Venezuela to India. I am joined in this discussion by Professor Joshi. Professor Joshi, when we look at the India-Venezuela relationship and the ongoing visit of the acting president of Venezuela, one, how far does this visit strengthen the India-Venezuela relationship, and how significant is this visit coming at this point of time?
2: First and foremost, it is a delight to see that the acting president of Venezuela is in India, and when we look at the bilateral relations between India

0: and Venezuela. Traditionally, both the nations have enjoyed a cordial relationship, and there has been a very robust dynamic energy cooperation and collaboration in other sectors also, including but not limited to agriculture, sector of pharmaceuticals, technology, critical minerals and so on. And apart from that, both the nations have a shared agenda commitment for Global South. So that also works as a glue between the diplomatic partnership of the two nations. The diplomatic relationship was established in 1959, and since then we have seen that how diplomatic ties have elevated to establish a strategic partnership between the two nations. And India always maintains a pragmatic and a very well-calculated approach, considering Venezuela as one of the important countries of Latin America, wherein for past 11 years, India has now started focusing, wherein, you know, these nations are full of natural resources, especially critical minerals. And in India's plight for promoting renewable energy in the world, these countries, including Venezuela, have emerged as a critical partner. So from energy security to trade and economy to the sector of pharmaceuticals to technology collaboration, and from like promoting the agenda of Global South, when Venezuelan acting president Delcy Rodriguez is in New Delhi, a lot of discussion is going on. And she also has a whole, you know, group of entrepreneurs and investors, wherein they would be visiting India's technological capabilities also, different industrial sites they are visiting, so that both the countries can find out a win-win situationship and can develop their synergetic relationship further. And let me also share a fact that India has been taking oil and gas from Venezuela traditionally since a long time. It is one of the top, you know, 10 energy providers to India. And we all know that Venezuelan crude oil is a bit heavy in quality. So there are only few industries, there are few refineries in the world that can refine the crude oil of Venezuela. One such refinery is in India, in Jamnagar, Gujarat. And we can see a lot of momentum at the moment, not only from energy cooperation point of view, but like there's a flux in global politics at present. So there also both the countries are trying to pave out new avenues for collaboration, and how can they contribute to this agenda of Global South as well.
1: Professor Joshi, as you also pointed out the factor of energy security, and we've also been seeing that this is one of the very discussed topics globally today, especially when we look at energy security in the light of the Middle East conflict and the closure of the Strait of Hormuz and India's own energy demands. How far is India-Venezuela relationship strengthened by the fact that Venezuela today has the oil which India needs as a growing economy, as a domestic growing market?
0: We know that Venezuela has world's largest proven oil reserves, and there is a plenty opportunity for different companies as well as the governments for untapped oil reserves that Venezuela has. And it has grown into India's third largest crude oil supplier eventually. And major Indian public sector undertakings like ONGC Videsh Limited has a huge investment in Venezuela, and it maintains upstream joint ventures in San Cristobal oil field of Venezuela. And there are private corporations also, like Reliance Industries Limited, which actively imports Venezuelan crude oil. And as I told you that we have a refinery in Jamnagar, Gujarat, that refines Venezuelan crude oil, which is a bit, you know, heavy in nature. But we can see that from whatever is happening in West Asia at present, India has been diversifying its oil and gas providers, LPG providers in the world. And that's where Venezuela emerges as a trusted partner. So be it about like from research and development's point of view, or like working towards untapped reserves to like refining the same, there are a lot of opportunities. And that's where the main items, when we look at the list of India's imports, they remain mineral fuels, oils and products of their distillation also. And apart from that, we also see that India also gets mineral waxes and aluminium, iron, edible vegetables and other metals like zinc and articles of wood and electrical machinery and so on. So that's where both the countries are trying to find out how can they further elevate, boost this relationship. And that's where ONGC Videsh Limited and Venezuelan Association Corporation of Petrol, which is a subsidiary of PDVSA, they have a joint venture for the production and exploration of oil in San Cristobal field, in which our ONGC has 40% stake and PDVSA has 60% of the remaining stake. And OVL investment in San Cristobal project is approximately of USD 200 million. So that's where both the countries might also take another step. And then there is an international consortium also, which comprises ONGC Videsh Limited, Indian Oil Corporation, Oil India Limited, Repsol of Spain and Petronas of Malaysia, who have been declared as the winner of international bidding process in 2008 to develop a multi-million dollar oil project integrated in Carabobo in the Orinoco belt of Venezuela. So since then, these ventures have been working in Venezuelan oil fields. And Reliance Industries Limited also, it has a 15-year crude supply contract with PDVCA. So it has obtained a special OFSE license from US Treasury in 2024 for crude imports from Venezuela.
1: Professor Joshi, as we discuss the details of the India-Venezuela contracts and cooperation which is taking place in the energy sector, I think it is also important to mention here the fact that the acting president, Delcy Rodrigues, is in Delhi today and she met Prime Minister Narendra Modi and both sides held talks. She also met External Affairs Minister Dr. S. Jaishankar, and we see that there has been an interaction between the acting Venezuelan president and the leadership of India. How do you interpret the fact that she has come here and she has met the top leadership here, she has met the Prime Minister, while in the midst of the Middle East crisis and also while the energy security is being discussed between India and Venezuela?
0: Indeed, this visit is very timely and very relevant considering the flux in geopolitics and especially the conflictual situation in West Asia and how this Strait of Hormuz, because of the fact that Iran has choked the Strait of Hormuz and a lot of oil and gas, LPG and other products, pharmaceutical products and other products also pass through this particular strait to the entire world. All the countries are facing different repercussions because of choking of Strait of Hormuz, and that's where now it's a significant question for countries like India, because Asia is heavily dependent on supplies that come from through Strait of Hormuz. So that's where Venezuela emerges as a trusted partner, collaborator, not only in the area of energy security, but also in the area of pharmaceuticals and health, wherein India serves as a key supplier of affordable generic medicines to Venezuela. And our traditional knowledge system like Ayurveda is also very popular in Venezuela. So at present, when Venezuelan acting president is in New Delhi, she has met our external affairs minister and had talks with our prime minister. She has come with a whole delegation. The focus now seems to be not only on energy security and promoting trade and economy, wherein bilateral trade between the two nations stood at USD 678 million. And now they are like further trying to explore other opportunities wherein how can we increase our exports in other sectors than pharmaceuticals, agro products, chemicals and machinery, what we like send to Venezuela at present. And Venezuela also gets an access to a huge market of India apart from exporting its oil, metals and minerals. So that is an area of focus. Apart from that, technology and public infrastructure is also a focused area, and especially when the Strait of Hormuz was choked, it is not only about, I mean, there are multiple dimensions. It is not only about supplies or how the supply chains of oil and gas and other products have disrupted. It is also about technology, especially digital technologies, marine cables that have been disturbed. So that's where India-Venezuela cooperation focuses on digital public infrastructure also and skill capacity building.
1: As you have pointed out about the Global South cooperation, and this is something we would like to discuss a little more in detail. We have seen that India of late has also come up as a leading voice globally, but also as a leading voice of the Global South. And as you mentioned, Venezuela is also one of the key partners for India when it comes to the Global South. Looking forward, how do you think India and Venezuela can cooperate more in the Global South cooperation and take this forward to bring about some meaningful reforms in many of the international institutions where India has also been calling for reforms for a long time now?
0: Right, Simran, and both the countries have a shared vision for Global South. So both India and Venezuela share a dynamic partnership when we look from Global South's point of view, which is rooted not only in energy security, but also a shared vision for Global South. So by advocating for a multipolar world order and reforms in global institutions, both the nations actually intend to elevate the voices of developing economies in the world. So Venezuela represents Latin America, India represents Asia, and that is what our External Affairs Minister and Prime Minister keep reinstating from different platforms.

0: that this era belongs to the emerging economies of Asia, Africa, and Latin America. That's where both the countries seems to be standing together. Both the nations consistently argue that developing countries require a stronger voice in international institutions. They need the leadership roles, like in the United Nations, and that's where when India demands for permanent seats for every continent in an appropriate ratio, that's where in UNSC, that's where Venezuela also supports India's voice. And we have to see that for Venezuela, when it aligns with the emerging powers like India, it provides it an opportunity from international isolation. So, and for India, it reinforces its aim to build stronger political, economic, and cultural ties with these developing economies of Latin America. So it's like promote South-South cooperation. So from like bilateral relationship focused on high-level engagement in the area of energy sector, trade and economy, pharmaceuticals, health, digital public infrastructure, it is also about international governance, global governance, and promoting multipolarity and multi-aligned.
1: Professor Joshi, one last question as we wrap up our discussion today. Going forward in the India-Venezuela relationship, if you could point out to our listeners three focus areas where you think India and Venezuela should focus on so that this bilateral relationship is further strengthened in the coming days.
0: We have seen that the leaders, delegations from Venezuela have met Indian leaders as well as officials here, and they have agreed to formulate a joint roadmap also for future to expand our partnerships in the area of energy security. So that would definitely be a prioritized area for both the nations. In the sector of mining, wherein critical minerals and cooperation related to the same also remain another focused area. Agriculture and then renewable energy. So renewable energy also remains a prioritized area for collaboration between the two nations. And Indian culture is very, very popular in Venezuela, from Ayurveda to yoga to our movies, food, and so on. So that's where, because of a trust and good cultural relationship between the two nations, definitely it's going to be translated into a strategic cooperation in these three or four critical areas: energy, mining, agriculture, and renewable energy.
1: And we see that the Ministry of External Affairs in a post on X has said that the visit would provide an opportunity for both countries to strengthen cooperation and build on the momentum in their bilateral relationship. And we also see that the acting president of Venezuela has held bilateral discussions with Prime Minister Narendra Modi, other senior Indian leadership, including the External Affairs Minister S. Jaishankar. This visit is on till the 7th of June, and we are expecting more developments to take place. And in the coming days, we will keep up on our discussions on the India-Venezuela relationship and also the developments that take place during the visit of the acting president of Venezuela to India. With these points, we bring today's discussion to an end. Thank you.
0: Thank you so much, Simran.
2: You were listening to a discussion on strengthening India-Venezuela bilateral ties. The participants were Anshu Joshi, international affairs expert, and Simran Sodhi, journalist. 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
4: This is Akashvani Kohima, the news headlines at 9:30 p.m. Northeastern Council's whole 73rd plenary session in Shillong. Union Home Minister Amit Shah says region has transformed from a hotspot of disputes to a hotspot of opportunities. Governor Nankishore Yadav calls for greater connectivity, youth empowerment, and regional cooperation. Chief Minister Nipirio highlights state's key development priorities at NEC plenary session. Chief Minister Rio presents final report of high-level task force on handloom and handicrafts in the Northeast region as the panel's convener. State Commissioner of Food Safety imposes 1 year

Purani Hindi Flimi Gits program to subsequently Piasa Savan Flimot Apnaluki Lata Mangeshkar Laga Vastu Hunile. Programote Ebar Dusra Gidiya Se Piasi Mamta Flimki Gits Gaise Shabir Kumar Aro Sehnaas.